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1: And look at our weather for Monday on HFM. Continuing dry, sunshine in the morning, a bit cloudier in the afternoon, but with sunny spells. Thicker cloud will build in the evening, and the temperature will be at a more of a level we usually expect at this time of year. Top temperature, 23 degrees. That's your Monday weather on HFM.
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boogie bugle boy of Company B. And when he plays boogie woogie bugle, he was busy as a buzz bee. 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
1: Hi, I'm Adam Wilson, and this is an invitation to join me for the Quiet Revolution. 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

0: The top of the hour with Wingate's Gallery. July the 4th is Independence Day. So join us 1 till 5 on St Mary's Road for an exhibition of over 110 pieces of new original art and handmade sculpture and meet 9 of our independent artists.
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3: From the Sky News Centre at 2, Andy Burnham's allies say his first major speech as Prime Minister in waiting will push for the biggest transfer of power out of Whitehall in modern times. The former Metro Mayor is proposing a number 10 in the north, as well as ambitions for good growth in every postcode. Community Secretary Steve Reid says equity is needed.
4: We're going to invest in all regions of the country so that the whole country can improve. It doesn't help London if London is the only place where people see opportunities for jobs and economic growth, because people from all over the country come to London. It pushes up our housing costs and pushes up housing demand.
3: A 34-year-old man has been charged with attempted murder and dangerous driving after five people were injured when a car hit pedestrians in Ealing, West London on Saturday. Tamir Ahmed Mohammed from Ealing has been remanded in custody and will appear in court later. The Pope's expressed his solidarity with people of Venezuela grappling with the devastating impact of the twin earthquakes there. More than 1,400 people have died and tens of thousands of others are still missing. Police are again warning of the dangers of entering open water after the death of a teenager in Greater Manchester. The body of the 15-year-old boy was recovered from a reservoir at Staley Bridge on Saturday. England Test captain Ben Stokes admits he doesn't have enough fight in him left for the international cricket. The all-rounder will step down at the end of today's series decider against New Zealand at Trent Bridge. Stokes says leading the team is very demanding.
5: Even the stuff away from it, you know, what you have to put in and the hard work, even that's just getting a bit tiring these days. You know, 35, I feel like I've got to do so much physical work to keep myself doing what I do out there.
3: And Emma Raducanu has withdrawn from Wimbledon. It's after a scan showed her leg injury has become a stress fracture. That's the latest. I'm Ruth McKee.
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6: A look at our weather for Monday on HFM. Continuing dry, sunshine in the morning, a bit cloudier in the afternoon, but with sunny spells. Thicker cloud will build in the evening, and the temperature will be at a more of a level we usually expect at this time of year. Top temperature, 23 degrees. That's your Monday weather on HFM.
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Every now and then, I think you might like to hear something from us. 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But then we're going to do the finish.

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3: From the Sky News Centre at 3. Prime Ministerial hopeful Andy Burnham will propose a number 10 in the north as he argues for a radical devolution of power and resources away from Whitehall. The former Metro Mayor is giving his first major speech since announcing he was standing to become Labour leader. There will be a focus too on the economy. Verity Davidge from the manufacturers organisation Make UK says things need to change.
4: Manufacturers in particular are facing a triple whack of costs that they would really want the incoming Prime Minister to really look at. The first is industrial energy costs. The second is around business rates. And the third is just the increasing cost of labour and employment.
3: Plans for a new destroyer to replace Britain's ageing warships have been abandoned. Government officials say they'll make way for drones in a hybrid navy. More than a million children, around 1 in 10, were on the books of England's mental health services in the last year. Children's Commissioner Dame Rachel D'Souza says it shows the sheer scale of distress young people are facing. The Princess of Wales has completed the Three Peaks Challenge to raise money for a cancer charity. She climbed the highest mountains in Scotland, England and Wales. England cricket fans are coming to terms with the unexpected international retirement of Ben Stokes. The captain will step down at the end of the deciding test against New Zealand. These supporters were surprised.
5: He was playing, and then where's that come from? Probably the best all-rounder that England's ever had.
6: I think it's sad that he's been hounded out the way he has.
7: Oh, I think it's such a shame that he would retire because he's an excellent player, but I think it's a bit of a shock.
3: England are on 103 for four, needing 270 more runs for victory. And Canada are the first nation through to the round of 16 at the World Cup after a 1-0 win over South Africa. The co-hosts scored in the 92nd minute in Los Angeles. That's the latest. I'm Ruth McKee.
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8: A look at our weather for Monday on HFM. Continuing dry, sunshine in the morning, a bit cloudier in the afternoon, but with sunny spells. Thicker cloud will build in the evening, and the temperature will be at a more of a level we usually expect at this time of year. Top temperature, 23 degrees. That's your Monday weather on HFM.
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0: party. Ah,
1: baby, you got what it takes.
0: Ain't that something? 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
1: I say,
0: cool.
1: Stay out of my spot.
0: 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Oh, yeah. 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

0: 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You see, the trouble with Fred is he's too hasty. Now, you never get nowhere if you're too hasty.
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1: Chris Jones's Sunday Bit in the Middle. 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

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It's nice to be like this, cheek to cheek, in the old-fashioned way. It's funny, but I have the feeling that we're dancing as our parents used to do.

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3: From the Sky News Centre at 4. Andy Burnham's allies say his first major speech as Prime Minister in waiting will push for the biggest transfer of power out of Whitehall in modern times. The former Metro Mayor is proposing a number 10 in the north. Community Secretary Steve Reid says equity is needed.
4: We're going to invest in all regions of the country so that the whole country can improve. It doesn't help London if London is the only place where people see opportunities for jobs and economic growth, because people from all over the country come to London. It pushes up our housing costs and pushes up housing demand.
3: A 34-year-old man has been charged with attempted murder and dangerous driving after five people were injured when a car hit pedestrians in Ealing, West London on Saturday. Demir Ahmed Mohammed from Ealing has been remanded in custody and will appear in court later. The Pope's expressed his solidarity with the people of Venezuela grappling with the devastating impact of the twin earthquakes. More than 1,400 people have died and tens of thousands are still missing. Resident doctors in Northern Ireland are staging a 24-hour strike. They're walking out today from hospitals and GP surgeries. Medical experts are warning a viral trend involving children microwaving soft, squishy toys could cause serious burns. One hospital in Glasgow has treated six children in the past 8 months. England Test captain Ben Stokes admits he doesn't have enough fight left in him for international cricket. He'll step down at the end of today's series decider against New Zealand. Stokes says leading the team is very demanding.
5: Even the stuff away from it, you know, what you have to put in and the hard work, even that's just getting a bit tiring these days. You know, 35, I feel like I've got to do so much physical work to keep myself doing what I do out there.
3: And Emma Raducanu has withdrawn from Wimbledon. It's after a scan showed her leg injury has become a stress fracture. That's the latest. I'm Ruth McKee.
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6: A look at our weather for Monday on HFM. Continuing dry, sunshine in the morning, a bit cloudier in the afternoon, but with sunny spells. Thicker cloud will build in the evening, and the temperature will be at a more of a level we usually expect at this time of year. Top temperature, 23 degrees. That's your Monday weather on HFM.
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0: Saturday morning, what could you be doing? 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Too early? A run around the park? Too energetic? Shopping? 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Seaside? Too far? 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
1: What are you doing?
0: I'm counting requests to be lined up.
1: Can I help?
0: Well, of course you can.
1: Oh, 1, 3, 5, 7.
0: What are you doing?
1: I'm counting the requests to be lined up.
0: Yes, but it goes 2, 4, 6, 8.
1: No, I'm going 1, 3, 5, 7.
0: You're counting every other one.
1: So are you.
0: But if we do it together...
1: No,
0: 1, 2, 3, 4, 5, 6, 7, 8.
1: Excellent. So... we do every other one.
0: Yes, we do. We're the Every Other Week show.
1: 6 till 9 on a Monday.
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1: With me, Colin J, 1 week.
0: And me, Phil Jessen, the other week.
1: Two presenters with one show. It'll never work.

0: HFM. It's the top of the hour with Wingate's Gallery. July the 4th is Independence Day. So join us 1 till 5 on St Mary's Road for an exhibition of over 110 pieces of new original art and handmade sculpture and meet 9 of our independent artists.
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3: From the Sky News Centre at 5. Prime Ministerial hopeful Andy Burnham will propose a number 10 in the north as he argues for a radical devolution of power and resources away from Whitehall. The former Metro Mayor is giving his first major speech since announcing he was standing to become Labour leader. There will be a focus too on the economy. Verity Davidge from Make UK says things need to change.
4: Manufacturers in particular are facing a triple whack of costs that they would really want an incoming Prime Minister to really look at. The first is industrial energy costs. The second is around business rates. And the third is just the increasing cost of labour and employment.
3: Plans for a new destroyer to replace Britain's aging warships have been abandoned. Government officials say they'll make way for drones in a hybrid navy. Tens of thousands of people are still missing in Venezuela after twin earthquakes struck the country on Wednesday. Over 1,400 people have died. The Princess of Wales has climbed the highest mountains in Wales, England and Scotland within the space of 24 hours. Kate completed the Three Peak Challenge this weekend to raise money for a cancer charity. Former England cricket captain Michael Atherton thinks Ben Stokes has been outstanding in the role. The all-rounder will retire from international duty after today's final day of the deciding test against New Zealand. Atherton says he felt Stokes seemed weary in the first of the three-match series.
5: Those of us who've been in that job, I think, recognised that he'd come to the end of the road. He looked like a man who'd been captain in England for 4 years. A lot of us did it for about that time. It is a wearing job and one that gets on top of you that you can't let go.
3: England need 270 runs for victory and will resume on 103 for four. And the Formula One World Championship title race has tightened after George Russell's win at the Austrian Grand Prix. The British driver is back up to second in the standings. That's the latest. I'm Ruth McKee.
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6: A look at our weather for Monday on HFM. Continuing dry, sunshine in the morning, a bit cloudier in the afternoon, but with sunny spells. Thicker cloud will build in the evening, and the temperature will be at a more of a level we usually expect at this time of year. Top temperature, 23 degrees. That's your Monday weather on HFM.
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down for your next number. Yes, you could be winning £20 on Radio Bingo between the hours of 7 and 9 every single Wednesday and Sunday night with me, Steve Watts. You know you're going to have a lot of fun and you could win £20. Radio

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The only regret I have, I wish that it was just at a different time. A most turbulent period of my life. Why do I put that on you? That's just like a very heavy thing to have to talk about. 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

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Shout hallelujah, come on, get happy. 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

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Thursday from 6 until 9. Music from stage and screen. Alex Murray's Film Focus, The Drama Diary, as well as The Quiz. 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
2: From the Sky News Centre at 6, Andy Burnham's allies say his first major speech as Prime Minister in waiting will push for the biggest transfer of power out of Whitehall in modern times. He's proposing a number 10 in the north, as well as ambitions for good growth in every postcode. Community Secretary Steve Reed says equity is needed.
3: We're going to invest in all regions of the country so that the whole country can improve. It doesn't help London if London is the only place where people see opportunities for jobs and economic growth, because people from all over the country come to London. It pushes up our housing costs and pushes up housing demand.
2: The Tories are calling the shift the politics of distraction. A man's due in court charged with 5 counts of attempted murder after a car hit pedestrians on a high street in West London. 5 people were injured in the incident on Ealing Broadway on Saturday afternoon. The number of people confirmed dead after earthquake in Venezuela is now close to 1,500. Tens of thousands of names are still on a website listing people who are unaccounted for. More than 1 million children, around 1 in 10, were on the books of England's mental health services in the year to March 2025. The Children's Commissioner says it shows the sheer scale of distress young people are facing today. The Princess of Wales has climbed the highest mountains in Scotland, England and Wales within 24 hours. Kate says she took on the Three Peaks Challenge over the weekend to raise money for a cancer charity. The future Queen recorded a short message before setting off.
4: Lots of people have asked me why I'm doing this challenge, and partly it's personal. I'm so grateful to be here, to be strong enough to walk these hills. But more importantly, it's to give something back and acknowledge really all the incredible work going on up and down this country.
2: And Emma Raducanu's pulled out of Wimbledon ahead of the start of the tournament later. A scan shown the British number one has a stress fracture to her leg. That's the latest. I'm Kat Suave.
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5: A look at our weather for Monday on HFM. Continuing dry, sunshine in the morning, a bit cloudier in the afternoon, but with sunny spells. Thicker cloud will build in the evening, and the temperature will be at more of a level we usually expect at this time of year. Top temperature, 23 degrees. That's your Monday weather on HFM.
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3: From the Sky News Centre at 7, Andy Burnham's setting out plans to create a number 10 in the North if he becomes the next Prime Minister. In a speech this morning, the newly elected Makerfield MP will detail his aims for good growth in every postcode. Our political correspondent Rob Powell has more on the Labour leadership favourite's ambitions.
4: Transferring powers out of Westminster, out of the government and into city halls, combined authorities, local councils. And it seems Andy Burnham sees those local democratic institutions as the things that can really drive growth.
3: A man's due in court charged with five counts of attempted murder after a car hit people on a busy London road. Five people were injured, with three taken to hospital after the incident in Ealing on Saturday. Tens of thousands of people are still missing in Venezuela after twin earthquakes struck the country on Wednesday. Over 1,400 people have died. Humanitarian workers say the window to find survivors under the rubble is rapidly closing. Carol Bassim from the International Medical Corps says the country's under enormous strain.
5: The situation is extremely serious, so hospitals are under huge pressure. Our focus is immediately on life-saving, helping overwhelmed health facilities, providing essential medicines, medical supplies, supporting access to clean water.
3: Demand is rising so rapidly for children's mental health services in England that services are struggling to respond. A report from the Children's Commissioner says one in 10 children have an active referral for treatment. Co-hosts Canada are the first team into the last 16 at the World Cup. They scored a late winner to get past South Africa 1-0. And a group of scientists are working on a way of making a healthier sausage roll. The researchers in Edinburgh say they want to cut the amount of saturated fat without ruining their flaky texture. That's the latest. I'm Kat Suave.
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6: Thanks very much indeed, Kat. Good morning, I'm Dave Irving. 2 minutes past seven on Monday, July? Monday, June the 29th. Weather-wise today, generally dry with a mix of variable cloud and sunny spells. These more frequent and lengthier during the early morning and towards the early evening. A warm day with gentle winds, not as high as recently, but a good 23 degrees Celsius. Currently it is 13 degrees and sunny.
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6: Right, if you're travelling by rail this morning, East Midlands Trains tells that things are back to normal after the accident last weekend. All tracks have been cleared. So the 704 is the next train into Market Harborough, Platform 1. That's for Nottingham. And if you want to head to London, 727 on Platform 2. That's coming in 2 minutes late, coming in at 729. Also, the 7:36 to Nottingham has been cancelled due to a fault on the train. Let's have a look at the roads. Harbour Road, Clipston and Clipston Road East Farndon. There'll be closures from 8 a.m. to 4 p.m. That'll be each day until the 6th of July. A6 Harbour Road, Kibworth. That's an overnight closure from 8 p.m. at night to 6 a.m. in the morning until Saturday. A14 will be closed westbound between Junction 8 at Kettering and Junction 2 at Kelmarsh. So this is the opposite direction they were all last week. That is from 8 p.m. at night to 6 a.m. in the morning for maintenance work. That's closed each night until Saturday. Gallonfield Road in Foxton, overnight closure, 8 p.m. to 6 a.m. for leisure highways tonight and tomorrow night. The B6047, that's the Harbour Road Foxton, temporary lights until Wednesday. A508 Harbour Road Great Oxenden, Two-way signals from 7pm at night to 1am in the morning for Northamptonshire Highways. Tonight only. The B6047 Melton Road, that's West Langton. Two-way signals today only. And High Street, Kibworth Beach, and two-way signals for the National Grid ongoing until Wednesday.
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Very good morning to Richie. Just come off the phone to him. We were talking all things football. Well, we were talking about Scotland. Say, was I disappointed that Scotland were knocked out? No, I didn't expect them to get past the group stages. So, you know,

0: BGs and you win again. England, of course, won at the weekend, and they now feature or play against the Federal Republic of Congo. Their next match, is it going to be in Atlanta?
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0: Have you noticed that America, by the way, all their games are in America? Even Canada haven't got their games in Canada. Do you think they've done a deal to get them the best possible chance?

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4: Well, yesterday I had the first of our garden parties. We have quite a future in the year. First one yesterday, and I loved it. It was great fun.

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0: Here's Niles Rogers, Niles from Chic, of course, and the Purple Disco Machine, whatever that might be.
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0: Whatever the weather has to offer, we start off our Sunday on HFM with 3 hours of the best music from yesteryear. So from 8 o'clock, I look forward to playing some of the sounds you had in your record collection from the years of the 1960. The last Sunday of the month, we will be playing Pirates Gold as we bring you the sound of the ships and forts broadcasting off our coastline in the mid-1960s. Wherever you are in the world, this Sunday, get a bit closer with your 60s Sunday with me, Paul Wright.
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3: Morning to Gary and Sue, enjoying their Monday off as usual from the market. Sue, Gary left it to me to pick a song for you.
4: I'm sleeping and right in the middle of
3: from him, of course.

Mr. McCartney and Band on the Run. He's been on television all over the place in the past couple of weeks, obviously because his new album is out. But yeah, doing loads and loads of interviews. To the point I'm fed up seeing him.

you only get what you give, don't you? That's the new Radicals on 102.3 HFM. I'm just looking at an email that's come through, and we do get some strange... I hope you're doing well. I am severely disappointed you have not replied to my last email. I am Paul from Linking Shongyong Shong Lingdong Machine Tool Company. Yeah, I said it right. And I sent you information about our permanent magnetic chuck. And you haven't replied. I mean, do we need a magnetic chuck here in the state? I don't think we need one, do we? No.

0: Time just coming up towards 8 o'clock. It's time to go to the newsroom.
1: It's the top of the hour with Wingate's Gallery. July the 4th is Independence Day. So join us 1 till 5 on St Mary's Road for an exhibition of over 110 pieces of new original art and handmade sculpture and meet 9 of our independent artists.
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4: It's 8 o'clock, I'm Nick Shaw. A motorcyclist is in a life-threatening condition in hospital after a crash on the A4304 in North Kilworth. The collision involving a Ducati motorcycle and a Mercedes van happened on Friday afternoon at the junction of Station Road and Kilworth Road. Leicestershire Police are appealing for witnesses or anyone with dashcam footage to come forward as officers continue their investigation. East Midlands Ambulance Service has declared a critical incident following a sharp rise in demand. It says a surge in 999 calls, ongoing challenges across the NHS and the extreme heat have all contributed, with people urged to only call for an ambulance in a life-threatening emergency and to use other NHS services where appropriate. Market Harborough's volunteer gardeners are making the final preparations ahead of judges from the East Midlands in Bloom competition visiting later this week. The team's hoping to win the large town category for a fifth consecutive year, with displays across the town including Welland Park, the railway station, the town centre and St Luke's Hospital. Project manager Peter Eddy says this year's entry is particularly special as it marks a significant anniversary.
5: It's our 30th year, founded in 1996 with 6 hanging baskets, I believe. So, yeah, we'll have a bit of a celebration with the judges when they come back. We'll probably do something ourselves later on in the year when it's quietened down. It's an amazing feat.
4: Labour leadership favourite Andy Burnham says he'll create a number 10 in the North if he becomes the next Prime Minister. The newly elected MP is making a speech this morning in which he'll set out his plans for economic growth if he gets into power. Rail services from Market Harborough to London have resumed this morning after recovery work at the site of the Bedford train crash was completed. Engineers have finished a complex operation following the collision between 2 East Midlands railway trains on June the 19th, in which driver Sean Burton died and around 100 people were injured, including passengers who'd boarded one of the trains at Market Harborough. An underground cable fault caused a power cut which initially affected more than 800 properties in Market Harborough and Little Bowden yesterday. The electricity went off just before 3 p.m, with supplies fully restored by around 20 to 4. And thousands turned out for an event near Market Harborough on Saturday to mark Armed Forces Day. The inaugural Medbourne Classic featured fun and entertainment for the whole family and raised money for a number of charities. Organiser Carl Blenko says one of the highlights was a flypast by a Battle of Britain Memorial Flight Dakota.
6: See the Dakota come over. And I was standing with a Martin who lives in the village and his father flew Dakotas in World War II. I don't think there was a dry eye.
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4: Nice bright start to the day, turning increasingly cloudy at times during Monday though, but should be dry. Highs for South Leicestershire and North Northants, 22 Celsius.
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0: Thanks for that, Nick. Right, if you are travelling by rail this morning, the 808 to Nottingham is the next train in. That's running 4 minutes late, coming in at 8.12 on Platform 1. If you want to head south London, 8.27 on Platform 2 is the train for you. And looking at the roads in the region, quite a lot of temporary lights and road closures. Harbour Road, Clipson and Clipson Road, East Farndon, they'll be closed from 8 a.m. to 4 p.m. Until the 6th of July, each and every day. A6 Harbour Road, Kibberth, overnight road closure from 8 p.m. at night to 6 a.m. in the morning. That's ongoing till Saturday. A14 will be closed westbound. That's from Junction 8 at Kettering and Junction 2 at Kelmarsh. That's from 8 p.m. tonight till 6 a.m. in the morning. This is maintenance work, and it'll be closed each night until Saturday. Gallifield Road, Foxton, that's an overnight road closure as well from 8 p.m. to 6 a.m. for Leicester Highways. That's tonight and tomorrow night. B6047 Harbour Road, Foxton, temporary lights till Wednesday. A508 Harbour Road, Great Oxenden, two-way lights from 7 p.m. tonight to 1 a.m. in the morning. That is for tonight only. B6047 Melton Road, West Langton, two-way lights today only. And finally, High Street in Kibberth Beecham, two-way signals for National Grid. That is until Wednesday. Now, these don't always necessarily happen. We just go by what the agency tells us. So if they haven't happened, get in touch, let us know.
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0: That's now with Barclay and Gone Daddy Gone. This Thursday, the late night shopping is back. It returns Thursday, the 2nd of July, with shops and businesses across the town centre staying open from 5 p.m. until late. Well, they're open from the, during the day, but they stay open a lot later than 5 p.m. This popular summer event offers a great opportunity to browse local shops, enjoy food and drink, and soak up the atmosphere of the town centre. Free parking will be available throughout the evening, so there you go. Market Harbour Town Centre this Thursday, late night shopping. Also coming up on, when is it? Let's have a look. Lubnham Food and Drink and Music Festival returns on Saturday. That's July the 4th, with a full day of live entertainment, food and drink, and family-friendly activities and fun for all ages. The event takes place from midday until midnight on Lubnham Village Green, with all proceeds helping with the upkeep and maintenance of the community space. Great thing to support. So there you go. That's Lubnham Food and Drink and Music Festival this Saturday, the 4th of July. I think it's also, is it the day that I go flying? Yeah, I think it might be the day I'm going up in a glider.
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0: around about 8:40, we'll be doing today's three of a kind quiz. Mondays tend to be a little bit easier than the rest of the week. So yeah, just get yourself ready, pen and paper, in about 15, 20, 25 minutes.
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Suede, and She's in Fashion. That's the lead singer, Brett Anderson. The band split up, then reformed again, I think about 2010, something like that. Yeah, and still going, still playing gigs, so that's good news.

0: Morning, Elaine. Yes, the late night shopping is this Thursday, which will be the 2nd of July.
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0: I mean, I know a lot of people work during the day, don't get a chance to do any shopping. They can do it at night. There you go.

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2: Police are appealing for witnesses after a serious crash on the A4304 in North Kilworth left a motorcyclist in a life-threatening condition. You're being urged to only call 999 in a life-threatening emergency after East Midlands Ambulance Service declared a critical incident following a sharp rise in demand. Market Harborough's In Bloom team is making the final preparations ahead of judges from the East Midlands In Bloom competition visiting later this week. Thousands of people turned out for community events across the HFM region over the weekend, including one which marked Armed Forces Day. And the weather, sunny spells and some cloudy periods today, staying dry though, highs for South Leicestershire and North Northants 22 Celsius. That's the latest more news at the top of the hour.
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0: 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The next one into Market Harborough is the 8:34 to Nottingham Platform 1. If you want to go south to London, 8:55 on Platform 2. Just to let you know, the 9:26 to London, that has been cancelled because of this train being late from the depot. Somebody should have a word with these people. So the 9:26 to London has been cancelled.
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Tony Christie in the original version of the song. Another version was used for the Children in... Was it Children in Need or Comic Relief? Can't remember which one. Comic Relief, probably. Yeah, it'd be Comic Relief. Three of a kind quiz coming your way after this, so make sure you've got a pen and a bit of paper at the ready. Just maybe take some notes.

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0: It's Monday's three-of-a-kind quiz. Start off nice and gently. Gets more difficult as the week goes on. I very rarely expect to beat you on Monday. Although today, maybe, there's a chance. Three questions, three answers. You work out the answer to the question and work out what connects them. When you've got that connection, that is your fourth answer. And you send all four answers in to me. Various ways you can do that. You know them by now, but I'm still going to tell you. You can telephone 01858 464 666. That's 464 666. You can email studio at harbourfm.co.uk. 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Leave a space, then give us your answers and your name. Don't waffle, though, because you only get so many characters. And then you can also use your HFM app, which you downloaded to your phone absolutely free. Question number one, then. Here we go. John Nettles plays the part of which Jersey detective? John Nettles played the part of which Jersey detective? Question number two, first airing in 2006 in a pilot episode, what programme was a direct spin-off from Inspector Morse? First airing in 2006 as a pilot episode, what programme is a direct spin-off from Inspector Morse? And number three, Detective Inspector Jimmy Perez first appeared on our screens in March 2003 in what programme? I think he was played by Douglas Henshaw, wasn't it? Yeah. Detective Inspector Jimmy Perez first appeared on our screens in March 2013 in what programme? That's your questions.
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0: Rule number one when you're doing a quiz is do not leave your microphone on while you're answering a telephone with somebody's entering the quiz and giving you their answers. I can't believe it. I turned and I was speaking to Richie on the telephone there, and I turned round and I look, why is that red light on? Oh, yes, I've left the microphone up. So you may have heard some things there which may help you. Mind you, you'd only hear it one way.

0: 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For only £1 per ticket, you have a 1 in 50 chance to win a prize each week, plus the possibility of landing the jackpot of £25,000. The winning numbers from the draw on Saturday, the 27th of June, 2026, were 7, 4, 9, 4, 4, and 4. That's 7, 4, 9, 4, 4, and 4. Getting involved is quick and simple. 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
1: Morning to Alison Farrell. I take part in the Three of a Kind quiz every day, but very rarely ask for a request. Today, though, mid-year, please. What a nice sunny day it is.

0: Bongo Jerry, the time just come up towards 9 o'clock. Time to go to the newsroom with Nick Shaw.
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4: It's 9 o'clock. I'm Nick Shaw. Police are appealing for witnesses after a serious crash on the A4304 in North Kilworth. A motorcyclist in his 50s remains in a life-threatening condition following a collision with a van at the junction of Station Road and Kilworth Road on Friday afternoon. Anyone who witnessed the crash or has dashcam footage is urged to contact Leicestershire Police. You're being urged to only call 999 for an ambulance in a life-threatening emergency after a critical incident was declared. East Midlands Ambulance Service says a surge in emergency calls, ongoing challenges across the NHS and the recent extreme heat have all contributed. Market Harborough's In Bloom team is making the final preparations ahead of judges from the East Midlands In Bloom competition visiting later this week. This year's entry is especially significant as the volunteer gardening group celebrates its 30th anniversary and hopes to win the large town category for a fifth consecutive year. Tony Dodson is one of the volunteers behind floral displays across the town.
5: There's a lot of work all through the year, when it's chucking down rain in the cold. Obviously, the work level ramps up pre-judging, so there's a lot more work involved then for people to put the extra hours in. But most of the time, we do a Monday morning and a Wednesday morning all through the year.
4: Andy Burnham will set out how he plans to create good growth in every postcode this morning. The favourite to become the next Prime Minister is making a speech where he's expected to propose a number 10 in the north to devolve further powers away from Westminster. Rail services from Market Harborough to London have resumed after recovery work at the site of the Bedford train crash was completed. Engineers have finished a complex operation following the collision on June the 19th between two East Midlands railway trains, in which driver Sean Burton died and around 100 people were injured. Thousands of people turned out for community events across the HFM region over the weekend. Crowds enjoyed the Medbourne Classic to mark Armed Forces Day, while the Blaiston Show attracted visitors from across the area. And Desborough Carnival brought colourful floats and entertainment to the town. The Medbourne Show featured a large classic car display. An organiser, Carl Blenko, says he was delighted with how the inaugural event went.
6: I think we've had about 220 vehicles on the field at the peak. We've had a steady stream of bus passengers coming in as well. It's just been an absolutely incredible day. It's our first year. A lot of people here couldn't believe it was our first year.
4: And more than 800 homes were left without power in Market Harborough and Little Bowden yesterday afternoon after an underground cable fault. The electricity went off just before 3 o'clock, with National Grid Electricity Distribution saying supplies were fully restored by around 20 to 4.
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4: Nice and bright as we head through this morning. A bit of cloud cover this afternoon, but staying dry. Highs for South Leicestershire and North Northants, 22 Celsius.
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0: If you are travelling by rail in or out of Market Harborough today, Market Harborough Station, the next train in is the 9.06 to Nottingham on Platform 1. The 9.26 to London was cancelled. This is because the train was late from the depot. Really? So they just cancelled the train. OK. So the 9.26 to London was cancelled. So the next London-bound train will be 9.57 on Platform 2. Looking at the roads in the region, Harbour Road, Clipston and Clipston Road, East Farndon. That's road closure from 8am to 4pm for Northamptonshire Highways until the 6th of July. A6 Harbour Road, Kibworth. That's an overnight road closure from 8pm to 6am until Saturday. The A14 will be closed westbound. Now, if you remember last week, it was closed eastbound from Junction 2 to Junction 8. So that was from Kelmarsh to Kettering. Now it's in reverse. It'll be closed westbound between Junction 8, Kettering, to Junction 2 at Kelmarsh. This is from 8pm till 6am. This is for maintenance work. And it'll be closed each night until Saturday. Gallifield Road in Foxton, that's an overnight road closure from 8pm to 6am for Leicestershire Highways. That's tonight and tomorrow night. B6047 Harbour Road, Foxton, temporary lights till Wednesday. The A508 Harbour Road, Great Oxenden, two-way signals from 7pm tonight to 1am tomorrow morning. That's for tonight only. Northamptonshire Highways working there. The B6047 Melton Road, West Langton, two-way temporary traffic lights for Leicestershire Highways today only. And High Street, Kibworth Beacham, two-way signals for the National Grid. That's ongoing until Wednesday.
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2: So here we go with a repeat of today's Three of a Kind quiz. By the way, I can tell you the answer's got nothing to do with Tom Barnaby. Okay, nothing to do with Tom Barnaby. What else has got nothing to do with? Nothing to do with Endeavour? No. Nothing to do with the Isle of Oxford. Not all have recreated with different actors as the lead? No, not that. What else is it not? Sorry, I'm just looking through the answers here. Right, let me give you the questions again. John Nettles plays the part of which television Jersey detective? John Nettles played the part of which television detective on the island of Jersey? Number two, first airing in 2006 with a pilot episode, what programme is a direct spin-off from Inspector Morse? First airing in 2006 as a pilot episode, what programme is a direct spin-off from Inspector Morse? I think it went on to do proper series from 2007 onwards. And question number three. Detective Inspector Jimmy Perez first appeared on our screens in March 2013. In what programme? Detective Inspector Jimmy Perez first appeared on our screens in March 2013. In what programme? It was played by Douglas Henshaw. That's your questions.
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Just a quick reminder for you that the Market Harbour Chatty Cafe takes place every Wednesday. That's from 10 a.m. to 12 noon at the Mikado Lounge on Abbey Street. A welcoming space where you can meet new people, enjoy a friendly chat at the chatty table. So when you go in, you don't register for anything, you don't pay anything. Obviously, you buy your coffee or your tea. But there's no charge, there's no register. You can turn up each week or miss a week, whenever you want, really. And look for the table with a big yellow card on it. I mean, you'll know it's the chatty table because there'll be loads of people there chatting away. And it's just part of a national initiative that helps people connect through simple, friendly conversation, you know. So don't go in there with your head on about politics or religion. That avoid those two subjects, I think, and you'll be absolutely fine. Just get you out of the house, you know. You fancy a cup of coffee or a tea and a chat with somebody. Simple, make new friends. All part of your well-being, you know.

Fiction Factory, it feels like. And morning, Stevie D. I was speaking to Stevie over the weekend, and he gave me a request for this morning, and he says, anytime near 9:30. So, 9:27, is that close enough? News headlines after this. That means they'll be about a minute and a half late now.

0: Mavericks and Dance the Night Away. There was a speeded up dance version of that, which was absolutely dreadful.
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2: Police are appealing for witnesses after a serious crash on the A4304 in North Kilworth left a motorcyclist in a life-threatening condition. You're being urged to only call 999 in a life-threatening emergency after East Midlands Ambulance Service declared a critical incident following a sharp rise in demand. Market Harborough's In Bloom team is making the final preparations ahead of judges from the East Midlands In Bloom competition visiting later this week. Thousands of people turned out for community events across the HFM region over the weekend, including one which marked Armed Forces Day. And the weather, sunny spells and some cloudy periods today, staying dry though, highs for South Leicestershire and North Northants 22 Celsius. That's the latest more news at the top of the hour.
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0: 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The 9:36 and Nottingham Platform 1 is the next one in. If you want to go south to London, 9:57 on Platform 2 will take you to St Pancras. A reminder for you, the 10:05 to Nottingham on Platform 1. That is running late because of train crew being delayed. That's going to come in 6 minutes late at 11 minutes past 10.
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0: It's time for the answers for today's Three of a Kind quiz. Oh, I just seen a message come in there. Hang on one second, just in case. Nope, that's it. The lines are closed.
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0: So how did you do then? Let's go through it. John Nettles plays the part of which Jersey detective? That was Bergerac. Number two, first airing in 2006 with a pilot episode. Which programme is a direct spin-off from Inspector Morse? It wasn't Endeavour, it was Lewis. And number three, Detective Inspector Jimmy Perez first appeared on our screens March 2013. In what programme? It was Shetland. So Bergerac, Lewis and Shetland were your answers. How did you do? Don West, you got four. Dave Botterill, three. Pepe Le Pew, two. Janet R, three. Millie Molly Mandy, four. Linda McCormick, two. Then you got three, Linda. Yvette and Keith, four. Jackie Kolicek, four. Alice Farrell, four. Mark Field. Mark, you got none. But you tried. Sheila Gilbert, you got three. Sue and Dawn, you got three. Jen, formerly Hello Me Duck, you got four. And Richie, as everybody probably heard me on the phone to him at the start of the quiz, Richie got three. So, Jen, you were the winner by a long chalk. What was the connection? Well, you were all sort of around it, you know. Everybody was saying, like, islands. Well, it literally was just places, but Bergerac's not an island. I know it was filmed in Jersey, but the answer to the question was, John Nettles played the part of which Jersey detective? And that was Bergerac. So, Bergerac was the place I was looking for, not Jersey. So, Bergerac, yeah, that's in the Dordogne, southern France, I think, yes. Lewis is the largest island in the Outer Hebrides. And Shetland is 100 miles off the Scottish mainland, halfway between Norway and the Faroe Islands. So it's the furthest part of Scotland. So that was it. It was just places. So well done to those that got four, and especially well done to Jen, formerly known as Lomi Duck, because you were first out of the bag.
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1: 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Expect great music, the infamous Hooker Dog quiz, hilarious stories and plenty of reasons to smile. It's the show that'll brighten your Wednesday. That's Paul Hartshorne, every other Wednesday from 6, only on 102.3 HFM, the station that's proud to be local.
0: As it turns out, I have three requests, so... I'll

that was the name of a band, not an individual as such. Well, although his name was Andy Newman, and he was nicknamed Thunderclap, but it was a band that was put together by Pete Townsend of The Who, and a guy called Kit Lambert, who I don't know. They just wanted to showcase the talents of a guy in the band called John Speedy, and that's what they done. And that's how you end up with Thunderclap Newman.

That's about it from me. I will see you tomorrow morning bright and early. Time for just one more track. Smithy is with you straight after the news. Enjoy the day. I'll see you later. Ta-ra!

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3: It's 10 o'clock, I'm Nick Shaw. A motorcyclist is in a life-threatening condition in hospital after a crash on the A4304 in North Kilworth. The collision involving a Ducati motorcycle and a Mercedes van happened on Friday afternoon at the junction of Station Road and Kilworth Road. Leicestershire Police are appealing for witnesses or anyone with dashcam footage to come forward as officers continue their investigation. East Midlands Ambulance Service has declared a critical incident following a sharp rise in demand. It says a surge in 999 calls, ongoing challenges across the NHS and the extreme heat have all contributed, with people urged to only call for an ambulance in a life-threatening emergency and to use other NHS services where appropriate. Market Harborough's volunteer gardeners are making the final preparations ahead of judges from the East Midlands in Bloom competition visiting later this week. The team's hoping to win the large town category for a fifth consecutive year, with displays across the town including Welland Park, the railway station, the town centre and St Luke's Hospital. Project manager Peter Eddy says this year's entry is particularly special as it marks a significant anniversary.
4: It's our 30th year, founded in 1996 with six hanging baskets, I believe. So, yeah, we'll have a bit of a celebration with the judges when they come back. We'll probably do something ourselves later on in the year when it's quietened down. It's an amazing feat.
3: Labour leadership favourite Andy Burnham says he'll create a number 10 in the North if he becomes the next Prime Minister. The newly elected MP is making a speech this morning in which he'll set out his plans for economic growth if he gets into power. Rail services from Market Harborough to London have resumed this morning after recovery work at the site of the Bedford train crash was completed. Engineers have finished a complex operation following the collision between two East Midlands railway trains on June the 19th, in which driver Sean Burton died and around 100 people were injured, including passengers who'd boarded one of the trains at Market Harborough. Thousands turned out for an event near Market Harborough on Saturday to mark Armed Forces Day. The inaugural Medbourne Classic featured fun and entertainment for the whole family and raised money for a number of charities. Organiser Carl Blenko says one of the highlights was a flypast by a Battle of Britain Memorial flight, Dakota.
5: See the Dakota come over, and I was standing with Martin, who lives in the village, and his father flew Dakotas in World War II. I don't think there was a dry eye.
3: And an underground cable fault caused a power cut, which initially affected over 800 properties in Market Harborough and Little Bowden yesterday afternoon. The electricity went off just before 3 p.m, with supplies fully restored by around 20 to 4.
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3: Nice bright start to the day, turning increasingly cloudy at times during Monday though, but should be dry. Highs for South Leicestershire and North Northants, 22 Celsius.
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0: and he might be the only English connection in the World Cup final this year because he's going to be playing live there. He's a headline performer. Yeah, he's going to play at the MetLife Stadium Sunday, June 19th. This is whether England are there or not, but after the other night, I don't know. I'm not convinced. I think it's France this year for me, but anyway. Yeah, he's going to perform as part of the halftime show celebrations, which have been curated by Chris Martin from Coldplay. He's going to be joined by Madonna, K-pop band BTS, and the World Cup mascot Shakira, also due to perform.
1: Dave Smith.
2: Loving life in Harborough.
0: Will England be there? Will they? I don't know. What do you think? A bit tedious the other night, wasn't it? The first half, anyway, but came good in the end. But, anyway, welcome to Monday then. Where are we? June 29th, already nearly July. Wow. Already. A little cooler today, so I feel a little bit more awake. I'm sure we've had a bit more sleep over the weekend. But if it is your birthday today, you're feeling older, happy birthday. You celebrate it alongside Colin Hay. He's an Aussie legend. He's big in Australia. Scottish guitarist, singer with the Aussie band Men at Work. They're 73 today. Nicole Scherzinger as well, the US singer with the Pussycat Dolls. She had an on-off relationship with Lewis Hamilton as well. Also judge on the X Factor, the UK version. She's 48 today. We'll play some Pussycat Dolls for you in a sec then. Abs from Five as well. He says he was the singer. Was he? I think he was the rapper, wasn't he? I don't know. Wasn't he a farmer in Lincolnshire as well, Abs? But he wasn't doing the Five thing. I think they're all back together now. There is actually five of them. He's 47 today. And Catherine Jenkins, the Welsh soprano. It's her birthday as well today. She's 46 today. Voice of an angel. Anyway, that's the great and the good you're celebrating your birthday alongside. If it is your birthday today, maybe you know somebody's birthday at work today. If they haven't brought cream cakes in, maybe we can get them a request on. I mean, who has a birthday at a workplace and doesn't take fresh cream cakes in? You should be just great. Stand in the corner.
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0: Yep, all the usual stuff on the way today, including a sticky bit, a survey of the day. And don't forget, our big summer giveaway kicks off today. And this week, to celebrate the return of AirX, the ultimate children's inflatable adventure at Harborough Leisure Centre, we're giving five lucky listeners the chance to win tickets to go. I didn't sample it myself. They wouldn't allow me on. Apparently, you know, you've got to be aged between 5 and 14. And as good as this moisturiser is, they kind of sussed me out at the leisure centre. So, but I took my grandchildren when it was first launched last year, and they enjoyed it. They loved it. They came off absolutely cream cracking and fell asleep on the way home in the car. So, but yeah, if you want something to wear the kids out, this is packed with excitement and energy. It's a great way for kids aged 5 to 14 to stay active during the summer while having fun at the same time. Think Bounty Castle, but on a massive scale. I'm talking football pitch size with loads of obstacles and games and stuff you can play. Each winner will receive four tickets for AirX. And for your chance to win, you know what to do. Just phone, email, or text us with your full name and a contact number, or get in touch via the HFM app. So 01858 464 666 on the phone to wake Mrs. Smith up. 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And we'll draw the lucky winners during my show on Wednesday then.
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0: 1983. I used to love this song, and I hadn't heard it for years, and I heard it on the radio the other night, and I thought, you know what, I'm going to have to download that and pop that on the system. Oh, I love it. Julia Roberts on the vocals.
1: No.
0: Oh, I love this song. We made some great songs back in the 80s, didn't we? Got some Status Quo on the way, don't forget. And, it's Mick Hewitt's, friend's birthday. Mrs. Smith, are you training to be a GP? That looks like a spider's just fell into an inkpot and ran across the page there. I just can't read that. And for Richie C, What Is Love? Which one did he say? Just a song called What Is Love. Right, okay, leave that with me then. Morning to Phil as well. You've got to play a bit of this for Abs' big day today then. Yeah, am I right in thinking that Abs was a farmer when he wasn't in five? I'm sure he's got a small holding somewhere. I think I've seen him do that on

0: Young man stalking. Mr. Smith says, no, it wasn't in Lincolnshire. It was in Carmarthenshire. That's right. And it was the subject of a TV show. He was trying to live off grid. So, Carmarthenshire. I mean, sounds like Lincolnshire, doesn't it? It's a shear at the end, so... Yeah, she went to see them at De Montfort Hall, I think. With Pat Stones, I do believe, weren't it? It was a night full of wine and rosé or something else and shouting, young man! And I'm convinced there was only three or four of them. There wasn't five, I'm sure. But anyway, that's five. Happy birthday to Abs. So if it's your birthday, happy birthday. It's St. Peter's Day today. He's apparently the patron saint of Russia, clockmakers and fishermen, and the patron saint against fever, foot trouble and wolves. Do you ever get the feeling the Pope just picks these things out at random and says, yeah, he can be the saint of that?
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0: There you go. That's for Mick. Mick's friend whose birthday is today. I haven't got a name, so happy birthday to you. Yeah, it is your birthday. I think we did all the birthdays now. Also on this day, it was on this day in 2004. Do you remember the Atkins diet? There's been a lot of diets, the Cambridge diet, the Atkins diet, the intermittent fasting diet. There's all kinds of diets. Now it's just a jab. More on that later. Apparently, doctors said in 2004 on this day that the Atkins diet could reduce a woman's chances of conceiving. Wow. Do you know, a couple of the side effects were constipation. The other one was bad breath. So, yeah, it probably does reduce a woman's chance of conceiving. What is love? Oh, is that your breath? Baby, don't hurt me. Oh, thank you. Don't hurt me no more. Stick a bit on the way after Hadaway for Richie C then. Baby, don't hurt me. Don't hurt me. Or did I mean the survey of the day?
1: Pointless.
0: Yeah, it was the survey of the day, yeah. I'm wishing my life away. It's not 11:30 quite yet. Time goes by when you're having fun.

0: survey of the day.
1: It's gone half 10, I know, but yeah, who's watching the clock? Anyway, the question is today then. People do this more in the summer months, more women than men do it, and it's not good for you. What is it? So people do this more in the summer, more women than men though, and it's not good for you. That is the question, but what is the answer? What could that be then?
0: Dave Smith's survey of the day.
1: Let me know what you think.
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So the question is then, people do this more in the summer, more women than men, it's not good for you. It's not sunbathing, Richard. It's not sunbathing, Janet. Morning to you. It's not buying new clothes either, Sue. And no. I think more women sunbathe and get burned more than men, including myself, who can always be found on my lounger, says Sandra. It's not the answer we're looking for, no.

Shy Girl. 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People do this more in the summer, more women than men, and it's not good for you, apparently, though. Can I give you a clue? Is it drink more alcohol? No. It's socialising? No, it's not that. Or drink more alcohol? No, it's not that. yeah, you do, Mrs. Smith. We're not talking about you. You're a special case in more ways than one. So what is it then? People do this more in the summer, more women than men, and it's not that good for you. I don't do it personally, but my dog loves it. He was doing this all over the weekend, especially Friday he did this. And it doesn't seem to affect him, but what could it be? Let me give you a clue then. It's not a diet, but if you ate just these, I think you would probably you'd be on a diet, definitely then.

Janet says, is he not drinking enough fluids? It's not, though. Eat biscuits or treats? It's not. Oh, no, my dog does like a treat. Yeah. He's got his own little tin on with his name on. He goes and taps that and sits there licking his lips. It's funny. I don't know where he gets it from. What do you mean we've got ice gems in the fridge? I'm not allowed. No. Is it eat more ice cream, says Sue? It's not. Janet says, if not any of these, I give up. No. Colin J, yeah, I'm going to put you in the Hall of Fame with Karen. Move over, Karen. Because the answer was that you put ice in drinks or eat ice. Yeah, eating it. Yeah, chomping on ice cubes. That's what it was. Apparently, people do it more in the summer. More women than men. And it isn't good for you, apparently, then. Chewing ice cubes, chomping down on the ice cubes was the answer then. I'd say my dog loves it. You know, he's a very hairy collie. And he does need a groom, to be fair. Any suggestions for a groomer that might be put up with my eight-year-old collie, then let me know. But he definitely needs a clip and needs a trim, bless him. So he's been suffering with the heat the last few days. Well, you know, last week, the end of last week. So, yeah, he was chomping down on ice cubes. We've got one of those air conditioning, not an air conditioner because I'm not that rich, but I've got one of those things from B&M where you stick ice in the top there and it blows through the, you know, that kind of thing. So every time I get a bag of ice to put in the top of that, there's the dog. Oh, can I have one, please? Yeah, chewing ice was apparently the answer. So well done to Karen. And well done to Colin J. Morning to you, Colin. Hope you're well. But eating ice. Yeah. Staying cool.

0: Alesso then and Cool. So if you missed the answer, it was chomping on ice cubes. That's what people do. More in the summer, obviously, but more women than men. And apparently it's not good for you. Got some lightning seeds on the way, some Lady Gaga as well. It was 60 years ago on this very day that the first ever British card, credit card launched. It was called the Barclay card. Oh, I remember them. I used to have one of those. It's on life support now somewhere. How easy is it now with contactless? I mean, you love it. I mean, it seems a lot easier than using Apple Pay or Google Pay. 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I thought it was supposed to be quicker. But anyway, happy birthday to Barclaycard.
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0: Nick's on the way with your news very soon. The lotto results as well, if you play the Harbour Lotto. Pin your ears back, Adam. We'll get some numbers written out for you in a second. Got some Lady Gaga on the way. It's an anniversary today for somebody, and we're thinking of you all. Sending you a big hug from everybody here at HFM. We'll get Lady Gaga on the way for you in a second.
1: 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Getting involved is quick and simple. 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

0: It's the top of the hour with Wingate's Gallery. July the 4th is Independence Day. So join us 1 till 5 on St Mary's Road for an exhibition of over 110 pieces of new original art and handmade sculpture and meet 9 of our independent artists.
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3: It's 11 o'clock. I'm Nick Shaw. Police are appealing for witnesses after a serious crash on the A4304 in North Kilworth. A motorcyclist in his 50s remains in a life-threatening condition following a collision with a van at the junction of Station Road and Kilworth Road on Friday afternoon. Anyone who witnessed the crash or has dashcam footage is urged to contact Leicestershire Police. You're being urged to only call 999 for an ambulance in a life-threatening emergency after a critical incident was declared. East Midlands Ambulance Service says a surge in emergency calls, ongoing challenges across the NHS and the recent extreme heat have all contributed. Market Harborough's In Bloom team is making the final preparations ahead of judges from the East Midlands In Bloom competition visiting later this week. This year's entry is especially significant as the Volunteer Gardening Group celebrates its 30th anniversary and hopes to win the large town category for a fifth consecutive year. Tony Dodson is one of the volunteers behind floral displays across the town.
4: There's a lot of work all through the year when it's chucking down rain in the cold. Obviously, the work level ramps up pre-judging, so there's a lot more work involved then for people to put the extra hours in. But most of the time, we do a Monday morning and a Wednesday morning all through the year.
3: Andy Burnham will set out how he plans to create good growth in every postcode this morning. The favourite to become the next Prime Minister is making a speech where he's expected to propose a number 10 in the north to devolve further powers away from Westminster. Rail services from Market Harborough to London have resumed after recovery work at the site of the Bedford train crash was completed. Engineers have finished a complex operation following the collision on June the 19th between two East Midlands railway trains, in which driver Sean Burton died and around 100 people were injured. Thousands of people turned out for community events across the HFM region over the weekend. Crowds enjoyed the Medbourne Classic to mark Armed Forces Day, while the Blaiston Show attracted visitors from across the area. And Desborough Carnival brought colourful floats and entertainment to the town. The Medbourne Show featured a large classic car display. An organiser, Carl Blenko, says he was delighted with how the inaugural event went.
5: I think we've had about 220 vehicles on the field at the peak. We've had a steady stream of bus passengers coming in as well. It's just been an absolutely incredible day. It's our first year. A lot of people here couldn't believe it was our first year.
3: And more than 800 homes were left without power in Market Harborough and Little Bowden yesterday afternoon after an underground cable fault. The electricity went off just before 3 o'clock, with National Grid Electricity Distribution saying supplies were fully restored by around 4:20.
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3: Nice and bright as we head through this morning. A bit of cloud cover this afternoon, but staying dry. Highs for South Leicestershire and North Northants. 22 Celsius.
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7: Don't

David Guetta, Alphaville and Ava Max. Forever Young there, remixing an old classic from Alphaville. Play the original tomorrow, but I forgot what a great tune that was. So welcome to the second hour of the show there. Monday, June 29th, is National Camera Day today. You don't really see cameras anymore, unless you go to a sporting event. Maybe you see Danny Rust and the current Mrs. Jones. I think they're part of a photography club, which seems to involve taking pictures of blokes with the tops off. I mean, I'm not, you know, I know there's been some other artistic stuff, but I mean, it's for artistic reasons. Of course it is, Danny, yeah. But yeah, National Camera Day celebrates the art, science and history of photography and the impact cameras have had on documenting history. What's weird, though, it is quite hard to remember to say the last time you actually saw somebody carrying a genuine camera, unless it was at a wedding, I think, 90% of cases. Probably the only other time you see a camera is when a famous prisoner is being, pictures being taken from court. You know, from the prison van, you see the press photographer holding up the cameras to the windows, trying to get a snap of them inside. Other than that, I can't really... I've seen a camera the other day. I was running through my bedside drawer the other day trying to find some tablets. And, yeah, I found a couple of cameras in there. You remember the old plastic disposable ones? I think they're from the 90s, and I daren't take them. We can send them off now. You used to be able to take them down to the chemist, didn't you, get them done? And then wait a week and wait for them to come back. Kids today, you don't know you're born. Instant cameras, but it's a good thing or a bad thing, I'm not sure. But, yeah, I've got these two films in the drawer, and I'm reluctant to send them off because the 90s were a different time in our lives, weren't they, Mrs. Smith? So who knows what could be on there? Ooh, ooh. I'm sure it'll be pictures of the cat and the dog and everything else, won't it? It certainly won't be pictures of eating dinner. That's what my camera timeline is for now. Oh, look what I'm having for me dinner. Another wife. Look at that. Yeah. Maybe they'll come out with little stickers over them so we can't publish this. Maybe it'll be all those. Is it one of those cameras, Mrs. Smith? I've been checking you up, I've been checking you down. Polaroid for that, was it? Yeah.

0: Bookspace then. Happy National Camera Day for you photographers out there. Maybe you've got your own dark room. That would have been nice last week in the heat, wouldn't it? And thank you for the texter. Tablets next to the bed. Don't worry. Yeah, the tablets in my bedside cabinet are actually metformin. It's not what you were thinking, so don't panic. It's all good. Thank you for that. Anyway, it is HFM. Don't forget, if you'd like a song on, feel free to get in touch, give us a shout.
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Beatles then, for that Coldplay. Don't forget then, our big summer giveaways continuing this week to celebrate the return of AirX, the ultimate children's inflatable adventure up at Harbour Leisure Centre. We're giving this week 5 lucky listeners the chance to win tickets. If you've never seen it, it is great. It's great fun for the kids. It'll tire them out as well. Packed with excitement and energy, and there's interactive games in there. It's a great way for kids aged 5 to 14 to stay active during the summer while having fun at the same time. If you win, you'll get 4 tickets. You basically get 4 kids on there. That's for AirX. For your chance to win, just phone, text, or email us now with your full name and a contact number. That's all we need, your full name and a contact number, or get in touch via the HFM app, and we'll pop you in the draw, and we'll do that Wednesday morning then.

0: Finger Boys then, Up and Down. That's what your kids can be doing if they win this AirX competition thing. Get us your name and number, we'll pop you in the drawer. Hello to Phil as well. Any chance of a couple of bangers from, a couple of Sector 5 classics, not Crystals. Past the Red Stripe. Oh, or don't. Get some Nirvana on the way, some Levelers for you, some Clean Bandits play very soon as well. And we'll do a sticky bit, which I'm sure Phil is going to get right. It's very easy. It's a Monday, isn't it? So a sticky bit on the way soon.
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0: On then, first of two for Phil from the Sector 5 days. I have no idea you're into Sector 5. I think I went in there once, stuck to the carpet and left again. Not for me, bit loud. Anyway. Just reading the sad news that Dame Penelope Keith has passed away at the age of 86, famous for being in The Good Life and The Man of Born. Another one from our childhood's gone, as Mr. Jones has just said, yeah, they all seem to be going. Ah, anyway, rest in peace. Yeah, I used to love To The Man of Born. Excellent programme, that, very funny. Right, time to do the sticky bit. It's nice and easy today, so I'm expecting a full page of entries and people getting it right, including you, Phil. I was in a rush this morning. And it's recycling is good. What is that, as if you need any help? Let me know.
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level as them. So, people getting it right so far. Phil, of course, straight in. Yeah, well done, Phil. Matt's got it right. Kev G's got it right. And Karen Anderson's got it right as well. The only person getting it wrong is Sue. Is it I Could Be Happy by Altered Images? What a song that is, but it's not right. Karen says, always reminds me of Car Share, this song, with Peter Kay, when he was funny. Controversial, she's put. I've not seen any of his newer stuff, but I've known people, a couple of people that have been to see him, and they said, yeah, why would he not be funny then? Maybe just rehashing the old jokes? I don't know. I've not seen him. No doubt he'll bring a DVD out when he's finally finished the tour, which has been going on for about 3 years now, 4 years. But anyway, yeah, I remember it in Car Share as well, yeah. They used to play some great tunes then at the beginning of Car Share. This was one of them. But what is that tune? Keep your answers coming in then. We're going to play it between now and 12 o'clock then, as always. Clean Bandit now and some ABC.

0: ABC. On the way, got some B-52s. Could I play Love Shack, says the Ginger Lad? I can leave that with me. I'm going to play the song that Sue thought this was. It's not Altered Images, but Phil, Matt, Kev G and Karen all know what it is. If you want to join them, you've got about 10 minutes to get your answer in, and I'll play that for you soon.
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A week tomorrow then, Tuesday 7th of July from 10:30 a.m. And they'll be offering free help with smartphones, tablets and computers. 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But if you need a few clues on how to get get with it, you can either ask your grandchildren or pop along to the Vassal Digital Volunteers then. They'll say they're at Market Harborough Library, Tuesday 7th of July from 10:30 a.m. The event's open to anybody over 60 who lives in the Harborough District. You can find out more on our website, harborfm.co.uk, and just click on the events button there. So, who got it right then? Phil got it right, Matt got it right, Kev G got it right, Karen got it right, and the Ginger Lad got it right. It was, of course, Jane Wheedling in Rush Hour, as heard in Car Share. Yeah. B-52's on the way, back the other side of that, with news and a bit of Tribe Called Quest and Can I Kick It? Andy, yes you can, we'll do that for you after 12.

Jane Wheeling then, that was the sticky bit today. Well done, everyone. I don't watch much TV. When Lyle Clarkson's Farm, stuff like that. And I really enjoyed that Vinnie Jones programme. I've seen it on Discovery Plus. Vinnie Jones in the Country. Well, apparently it's been shelved after almost 3 years on the air. It's brilliant as well. Shows a whole new side to Vinnie. And it followed him as he took on 2,000 acres of countryside in West Sussex and was a ratings hit, often topping the charts on the streaming service. But now it's thought the future of the series looks uncertain as Discovery's parent company, Warner Brothers, is set to be bought out by Paramount. A source has said Vinnie Jones in the Country was a huge success, was a Discovery Plus number one series, but it's very, also very expensive to make precisely because it is a big show. There is a lot involved, I suppose. With deliberations on the side of Warner Brothers ongoing, a lot of big money commissions are being halted while the purchase goes through. I'm sure Vinnie will have a word in an executive's ear, I'm sure. Oi, sort it out. We need this programme back on. If you've not seen it, it's worth a watch. It's all on Discovery Plus. Shows you how he's turning his countryside pile into a working farm and converting houses and, of course, having fights with the council. It wouldn't be the countryside without that, would it?

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3: It's midday. I'm Nick Shaw. A motorcyclist is in a life-threatening condition in hospital after a crash on the A4304 in North Kilworth. The collision involving a Ducati motorcycle and a Mercedes van happened on Friday afternoon at the junction of Station Road and Kilworth Road. Leicestershire Police are appealing for witnesses or anyone with dashcam footage to come forward as officers continue their investigation. East Midlands Ambulance Service has declared a critical incident following a sharp rise in demand. It says a surge in 999 calls, ongoing challenges across the NHS and the extreme heat have all contributed, with people urged to only call for an ambulance in a life-threatening emergency and to use other NHS services where appropriate. Market Harborough's volunteer gardeners are making the final preparations ahead of judges from the East Midlands in Bloom competition visiting later this week. The team's hoping to win the large town category for a fifth consecutive year, with displays across the town including Welland Park, the railway station, the town centre and St Luke's Hospital. Project manager Peter Eddy says this year's entry is particularly special as it marks a significant anniversary.
4: It's our 30th year, founded in 1996 with six hanging baskets, I believe. So, yeah, we'll have a bit of a celebration with the judges when they come back. We'll probably do something ourselves later on in the year when it's quietened down. It's an amazing feat.
3: Labour leadership favourite Andy Burnham says he'll create a number 10 in the North if he becomes the next Prime Minister. The newly elected MP is making a speech this morning in which he'll set out his plans for economic growth if he gets into power. Rail services from Market Harborough to London have resumed this morning after recovery work at the site of the Bedford train crash was completed. Engineers have finished a complex operation following the collision between two East Midlands railway trains on June the 19th, in which driver Sean Burton died and around 100 people were injured, including passengers who'd boarded one of the trains at Market Harborough. Thousands turned out for an event near Market Harborough on Saturday to mark Armed Forces Day. The inaugural Medbourne Classic featured fun and entertainment for the whole family and raised money for a number of charities. Organiser Carl Blenko says one of the highlights was a flypast by a Battle of Britain Memorial flight, Dakota.
5: See the Dakota come over, and I was standing with Martin, who lives in the village, and his father flew Dakotas in World War II. I don't think there was a dry eye.
3: And an underground cable fault caused a power cut, which initially affected over 800 properties in Market Harborough and Little Bowden yesterday afternoon. The electricity went off just before 3 p.m, with supplies fully restored by around 20 to 4.
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3: Bit of cloud cover this afternoon, but staying dry. Highs for South Leicestershire and North Northants, 22 Celsius.
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1: 10 till 1 with Home Instead, your local care provider. If you or a loved one are considering live-in care, talk to Lucy on Harborough 540 317. Home Instead, because there's nowhere quite like home. Dave Smith.
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Tribe Called Quest for Andy then. Simple as that. If you like a song, we've got about 50 minutes, so I'm sure we can squeeze one in for you. Just let me know what you like here today. Some Katie Mellor on the way, one of my favourites. Produced by Mike Batt, him of the Wombles fame. And I see she's announced she's expecting her second child then. Yeah, she posted a picture of her baby bump in a swimsuit during a recent trip away to Iceland to perform there. She's already a mum to her son, Sondro, yeah, now three, who was born in December 2022, and she shared her fears of never becoming a mother, sharing more details of her trip. She said, "Iceland, you were so spectacular. I'm so keen to visit again. We were invited to a majestic concert at the Harper Concert Hall, and they soaked in the Blue Lagoon there." That sounds better than my local supermarket, but... Oh, it's a country. Yeah, I'm going to say it's nice and chilly in Iceland at the minute. Especially if you hang around near the milk counter, because it's always cold there, isn't it? Anyway, she's been counting bicycles again. There are

0: Tour at the Minute with Richard Ashcroft. Played Scarborough Open Air Theatre on Saturday and Tetbury in the Forest last night as well. Looked amazing. Looking forward to seeing him July at Ludlow Castle if you've got tickets to go there. Keep an eye out for Mrs. Smith. It's her birthday that day as well. What a treat. Tom Meehan for your birthday.
1: See you at the reckoning.
0: Young man. She's still blushing from getting a kiss off him the other day, aren't you, Mrs. Smith? Still blushing.

0: Vendor, Olivia Dean spent a massive 14 weeks at number one. It's back at number one this week as well. 36 weeks in the top 10. I think we can call that a hit then, Sam. Well done. I got some Amen Corner on the way. Bend me, shape me. If you want, we'll do it next.
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I mentioned the charts a minute ago, something I don't check very often. I mean, you know, being on the radio, maybe I should now and again. Yeah, I'm just looking down the charts thinking, don't know that, don't know that, don't know that. But I do know Billie Jean. That's at number 3 this week, and Beat It is number 10. I'm guessing it's because of the success of the biopic, which has been named the most successful biopic now, the Michael Jackson thing. I've not seen it yet. Dave Irving recommended it to me, said I need to watch it. Trouble is, I get halfway through a film and I fall asleep. I was watching The Sheep Detective last night. That's now on Amazon. Very funny. The bit I've seen of it is very funny so far. I can see why farmers don't like sheep now. They're a law unto themselves, aren't they? But yeah, if you've got Amazon Prime, it's free to watch on there. So it's got Hugh Jackman in it and everything. Well, not for long before they... I'm telling you the plot. I'm telling you the plot. Don't be doing that. Oh, dear. They'll be after me then. I'll be a cloud before long.

Yeah, it's the number 10 in the UK singles chart this week. Beat it, Michael Jackson. So, football continues tonight then. It's the knockout rounds that start. And I see Uruguay's Football Federation, they're believed to have cancelled the team's chartered flight home. This is to punish their players after the team failed to progress to the World Cup knockout stages. So basically they've said, well, that lovely plane we've chartered for you, well, no, you're on your own. Marcelo Bielsa's side lost their final group stage against Spain 1-0 on Friday after Cap Verde, that's what it's called, is it? Yeah, pulled off yet another draw against Saudi Arabia. The two-time winners were condemned to the bottom of Group H. And after their early departure from in Mexico on Saturday, the Uruguayan outlet Ovation reported that the AUF, the Football Federation there, were in no mood to see the players fly back to their home countries in comfort. So after cancelling the planned chartered flight, the 26 members of the delegation are then going to take commercial flights back home. Now, that is a punishment, isn't it? I wonder if the England FA, I wonder if the FA are watching that then. Send them back Catholic class if they lose them. Yeah.

0: Train on the way. We'll find out what else is happening later then. Poppy glasses on, I'll be able to see them. Now, I've got a well-documented, Mounjaro journey then, a.k.a. the fat jab, but it's for my type 2 diabetes, which apparently is doing very well, so I'm getting a sticker from the nurse for that after my last blood test. But, there's people on it that are just doing it to sort of health benefits, of diabetes, and just people just trying to lose weight. And according to a new study, a fifth of Brits want restaurants to serve special fat jab menus to cater for diners using weight loss drugs. I must admit, I don't think we've been out for a meal for a long time because I think I'd just look at the starter, maybe hold the menu, and that's it, I'm full. This comes as Otto's, the celebrity favourite in central London, has begun offering what was labelled the country's first fat jab menu. Get this, though. It's priced at £350 each. The six-course small appetite menu is for diners who no longer desire bigger portions because of the weight loss drugs. Including in this French eatery's slimline menu are caviar, scallops, lobster, foie gras, truffle, veal, braised chicken, is it? And a coconut milk dessert. Now, I'm no expert, but if I'm going to pay £350 for a meal in a restaurant, I want to come out of that place weighing at least half a stone more than I weighed before I went in. Because I'd imagine for the 350 fat jab menu is really good for weight loss, though, because I'd probably throw a few pounds. I'd throw over, lose a few pounds just sweating, having to pay for it, or throwing up after it.
1: Excuse yourself.
0: How much? £350.
1: What are you doing it for?
0: I think I'd do a two for one on a Monday afternoon. I might pop down.
1: Is it for you?

0: Madonna, Sabrina Carpenter, they're Mole Train on after me. Guess who's back today? Becca's going to be here. Well, for 3 days at least. Becca Chalmers is back with a home run. Phil Jessen's tonight on the Every Other Week show. Alternates with Colin, of course. And after that, it's Big Will Norton between 9 and 11. That's the way it looks for the rest of the day. And there we are. Got some Taylor Swift next.
1: 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There are some people out there who are blighting the Harbour District, disposing of rubbish illegally. 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

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That's 7, 4, 9, 4, 4, and 4. Getting involved is quick and simple. Just head over to harbourfm.co.uk, sign up, and you'll be ready to play, all while supporting great local causes. 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

Mimi Webb, Meghan Trainor. A lot less of Meghan Trainor about. I thought it was all about the bass, but obviously not these days. That's about it from me then. I've got a bit of Jake Shears, some Miles Smith before we say hello to Molly and the Mole Train, and I'll see you tomorrow from 10. Nick's on the way with your news as well. Alison Moyet now. Have a good Monday. See you tomorrow.

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3: It's 1 o'clock, I'm Nick Shaw. Market Harborough's In Bloom team is making the final preparations ahead of judges from the East Midlands In Bloom competition visiting later this week. This year's entry is especially significant as the Volunteer Gardening Group celebrates its 30th anniversary and hopes to win the large town category for a fifth consecutive year. Tony Dodson is one of the volunteers behind floral displays across the town.
4: There's a lot of work all through the year, when it's chucking down rain in the cold. Obviously, the work level ramps up pre-judging, so there's a lot more work involved then for people to put the extra hours in. But most of the time, we do a Monday morning and a Wednesday morning all through the year.
3: Police are appealing for witnesses after a serious crash on the A4304 in North Kilworth. A motorcyclist in his 50s remains in a life-threatening condition following a collision with a van at the junction of Station Road and Kilworth Road on Friday afternoon. Anyone who witnessed the crash or has dashcam footage is urged to contact Leicestershire Police. Rail services from Market Harborough to London have resumed after recovery work at the site of the Bedford train crash was completed. Engineers have finished a complex operation following the collision on June the 19th between two East Midlands railway trains, in which driver Sean Burton died and around 100 people were injured. Actress Dame Penelope Keith has died, aged 86. Her family says she passed away peacefully at home where she'd been living with cancer. She was best known for her roles in To the Man Are Born and The Good Life. Here's Sky's entertainment correspondent, Katie Spencer.
5: It was these sort of oddly sympathetic, sharp, snobbish characters that she was so good at, which could have in theory been real sort of caricatures of a certain type, but she made something. It resonated with a lot of people, I think.
3: Andy Burnham's confirmed there would be a Prime Minister's office in Manchester if he becomes the new PM. The Labour leadership favourite has set out his vision for the UK, saying the so-called Number 10 North will be given the task of achieving equivalent living conditions in all parts of Britain. Thousands of people turned out for community events across the HFM region over the weekend. Crowds enjoyed the Medbourne Classic to mark Armed Forces Day, while the Blaiston Show attracted visitors from across the area. And Desborough Carnival brought colourful floats and entertainment to the town. The Medbourne Show featured a large classic car display, and organiser Carl Blenko says he was delighted with how the inaugural event went.
6: I think we've had about 220 vehicles on the field at the peak. We've had a steady stream of bus passengers coming in as well. It's just been an absolutely incredible day. It's our first year. A lot of people here couldn't believe it was our first year.
3: And more than 800 homes were left without power in Market Harborough and Little Bowden yesterday afternoon after an underground cable fault. The electricity went off just before 3 o'clock, with National Grid Electricity Distribution saying supplies were fully restored by around 20 to 4.
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3: Fairly bright this afternoon, some cloud cover but staying dry. Highs for South Leicestershire and North Northants, a warm 22 Celsius.
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0: Well, here we go. A very good afternoon to you and welcome to the Monday Lunchtime Show here on 102.3 HFM. Well, it's another brand new working week ahead of us here on the station that's very, very proud to be broadcasting live here from our studios in Market Harborough and serving across the regions of South Leicestershire and North Northamptonshire. Very good afternoon to you here, Molly, with you till the 3 o'clock hour. Well, what a weekend it's been. Slightly more comfortable with the weather now, isn't it? People probably not quite so irritable around the edges if they've got to be even half a decent night's sleep, you know. It does affect people, you know. They can get a bit grumpy, you know. Or some alligator food for their breakfast, you know. Snappy. Don't need that, do you? Really don't. Anyway, no guests today, so a little bit more music, a little bit less chat, and wherever you are, you know, just having your lunch or just having a cup of coffee at your desk, just put your headphones on or your earphones or whatever you've got there and just listen to some great songs from your favourite station, HFM. Anyway, I'll be telling you what we were up to over the weekend. Up here up for HFM and big thanks Smithy, he's back tomorrow, breezy and bright from the 10 o'clock hour. And as always, reminding you, happy birthday to you. It's the last but one day of June. That's our first 6 months gone by, isn't it? Yeah, halfway through the year. I don't know what Phil's saying, where's that gone? Yeah. Anyway, we're looking for golden oldies today as well in the second hour, and I hope that you might have a couple of songs you'd like to drop across to me. We'll have a look. I'm not sure if I've got anything in for Monday, but we'll certainly have a look and see what's what. And just reminding, if you want to get in touch, you can do that quite easily with all those contacts there on the phones, 464666. Not forgetting, of course, on the other side here on the iPhone Android app.
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0: Well, moving on with the classic there with Travis, all the way from the Bonnie Scotland, isn't it? Dougie Payne and all his team.

Oh, lovely stuff there. Thanks to Phil for the golden oldies already come in, and he's first on the board on the first thing that he's meet. So, yeah, one of the things that... oh, there we are. Get rid of that. We shouldn't have had that one anyway. Right, so let's... He's picked a couple of classics there. And tomorrow we've got two from Wendy, and I have to apologise because I didn't do those on Friday because we had the wonderful joke man in there. He's in trouble again today, he really is, yeah. He says, well, I did have a job. He says, I was working at the calendar factory. But he says, I got fired last week. I said, why was that then, Tony? He says, well, I was taking a few days off. Well, if you don't like spiders, this is a song for you.

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1: Market Harbour's preparing to welcome judges from the East Midlands in Bloom competition later this week. Actress Dame Penelope Keith, best known for the sitcoms The Good Life and To the Manor Born, has died aged 86. Police are appealing for witnesses after a motorcyclist was seriously injured in a crash on the A4304 in North Kilworth. The National Lottery is searching for a missing ticket holder from North Northamptonshire who scooped £10,000 a month for a year but has yet to claim the prize. And the weather, bright spells and some cloudy periods this afternoon, dry in highs of 22 Celsius. That's the latest. More news at 2 o'clock.
2: Well, thank you, Nick. And, well, just remind you, if you've got that local news story, you want to get it to our news desk, all you need to do is email news@harbourfm.co.uk. Just leave a few details about the news story. Somebody will come back to you. Well, a few people struggled on the brain teaser on Friday, but anyway, I'll just read that to you, and we've got a little bit more of a straightforward one for you today. I lead you in the right direction, though I don't guarantee perfection. The magnetism is the clue for me just to find what you need. Well, it was, of course, the compass, wasn't it? That's the magnet which takes you from north, south, east or west from the North Pole area. So, Lee, you took the Custard Crown at number 6, followed by Tana at 5, Richie C in Glenfield at number 4. Stuart, well done to you at 3, Chris in Harbour at 2, and taking over the top spot over the weekend was Sue and Don. Well done to you guys. Yeah, well done for getting it right so quick. So it was a compass, really, yeah. Points you in the right direction, as long as you know which side of the world you're going. If the wind's blowing from the west, then you go to the east. Anyway, that was our answer for Friday, and we're moving into a brand new week with brand new brain teasers starting off today here on HFM, of course. Right, are you ready with your phones, your texting email? Remember, in each line of the brain teaser, something will give you an idea what I'm just about to talk about. So, I don't actually flicker, but it does seem so. I'm a tiny speck to you, but I am larger than you ever would believe. Okay, that's our brain teaser today. Think about that. I don't actually flicker, but it does seem so. And I'm a tiny speck to you, but I'm larger than whatever you believe. Okay, so that's our brain teaser. I don't actually flicker, but it does seem so. I am a tiny speck to you, and I'm larger than you would ever believe. Okay, think about it. Okay. When the sun goes down, there's the clue.
0: The brain teaser. Get in touch now.
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0: HFM playing the Lighthouse Family there with a song back to 1997 there or there. Anyway, we got the, don't forget, if you do want the Golden Oldies this week, you can pick the year, and I think tomorrow the year is 1966 from, of course, Wendy, and today we've got two tracks that go back there. It's not mentioned the year on that, but some great ones coming up here in the second hour of the lunchtime show. Almost quarter to two here, and very good afternoon to you if you just tuned in. It is, of course, Molly with you with on board the Mole Train. We had to do a bit of adjustment on the aircon last week because it was getting, people were saying they were getting too cold in the carriage, you know. I mean, blimey.
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Wow, the incredible there, Sam Fender. Heading up towards the news at 2. And our brain teaser today. I don't actually flicker, but it does seem so. I'm a tiny speck to you, but I'm larger than whatever you remember. Okay, or when you go in. The clue is, right, think of your horoscopes. There we are. Think of your horoscopes. That's your clues there for our brain teaser today. And we're heading up towards the news now, and we'll catch you on the other side. And back to the 80s now with

0: The top of the hour with Wingate's Gallery. July the 4th is Independence Day. So join us 1 till 5 on St Mary's Road for an exhibition of over 110 pieces of new original art and handmade sculpture and meet 9 of our independent artists.
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3: It's 2 o'clock. I'm Nick Shaw. Markets Harbour is preparing to welcome judges from the East Midlands in Bloom competition later this week. The town's volunteer in Bloom team is hoping to win the large town category for a fifth consecutive year, with this year's entry also marking the group's 30th anniversary. Project manager Peter Eddy told HFM they get fantastic feedback from people about the displays across the town.
4: Every time we're out there, we're recognisable, aren't we? You know, our high-vis jackets, etc. People just say thank you, which is enough. And we get the same at the railway station. We had one occasion when a driver got out of the train to see if the flowers were real. He thought they were fake, you know, silk flowers or something like that.
3: Tributes are being paid to actress Dame Penelope Keith, best known for sitcoms The Good Life, and to The Manor Born, who's died aged 86. She'd been living with cancer. A motorcyclist is in a life-threatening condition in hospital after a crash on the A4304 in North Kilworth. The collision involving a Ducati motorcycle and a Mercedes van happened on Friday afternoon at the junction of Station Road and Kilworth Road. Leicestershire Police are appealing for witnesses or anyone with dashcam footage to come forward as officers continue their investigation. Andy Burnham's vowed to do things differently in his first major speech since Sir Keir Starmer announced his resignation. The man who's expected to become the next Prime Minister says there needs to be growth in every postcode. He's set out a vision for what he says will be the biggest rebalancing of power ever. The former Manchester mayor says we can't have more of the same.
5: The country isn't where it should be. It is stuck in a rut, and clearly we can't go on like this. My generation of politicians, including me, must take responsibility. We haven't been good enough.
3: Rail services from Markets Harbour to London have resumed this morning after recovery work at the site of the Bedford train crash was completed. Engineers have finished a complex operation following the collision between two East Midlands railway trains on June the 19th, in which driver Sean Burton died and around 100 people were injured, including passengers who'd boarded one of the trains at Markets Harbour. And a national lottery winner in North Northamptonshire is being urged to come forward after landing £10,000 a month for a year on the Set for Life game. Players in the area are being urged to check tickets from the draw on June the 11th as the prize has yet to be claimed.
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3: Bright spells and some cloudy periods this afternoon. Staying dry though, in highs of 22 Celsius, and we're on 20 in Markets Harbour now.
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6: Well, thank you, Nick. And Nick's back with us at the 3 o'clock hour with more news updates, international and local news stories. 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

0: Well, we're heading you back into the second hour of the lunchtime show here on 102.3 HFM. Coming up as well, around about 2:30, we've got Golden Oldies there, courtesy of Phil. Also taking your requests and dedications.
1: The Golden Years.

0: Yeah, there with Fleetwood Mac, of course. Peter Green, of course, and Mick Fleetwood there with the band. Anyway, we are back into the second hour, and a very warm welcome to you here. It's 8 minutes past 2 o'clock. If you're still on your lunch break, then you need to perhaps just, you know, go back into work without the boss noticing you, unless you had a late lunch break there. Also reminding you, if you want a birthday, and just also just checking up on what HFM was up to this weekend. And of course, Saturday, very busy day. We're over at the Medbourne Classic then, and the Air Force's Day. That was a really successful day, and I know we had a lot of feedback from people there saying, first event they've ever had there in the Medbourne sports field, and of course that was a huge success, and a lot of people said we just can't believe it's the first show. So big congratulations to the team that put it all together there, from the organisers and obviously the volunteers and things, and of course the weather helped, didn't it? Over 220, I think, there was classic cars. We were lucky enough to see the Dakota fly past as well. Also, and they were raising, it was all done sort of official really, but doing the raising of the flag by the deputy lieutenant of Leicestershire, of course, there helping out, doing his little speech there. So all a lovely day that we all had, and I think the guys worked out. I think they started about 4 o'clock in the morning, I think, setting up initially. So a long day for them, and it was for us too. We were there after 8 o'clock. But anyway, thanks to all HFM team for supporting us that on the day, because, you know, it makes all the difference having all those extra. Anyway, more music for you.
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0: on HFM. We're going to recap on the brain teaser as well here, just in case you didn't catch it in the first hour. And, well, I don't actually flicker, but it does seem so. Okay, and a tiny space to you, but I'm larger than whatever you believe. Think of horoscope. There we are. There's the clue, horoscope. Okay, so that will get you named and framed. And if you want to get in touch, or like that request or dedication,
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0: Well, you're out of touch there with Hall & Oates there and here on HFM. Reminding you, if you still would like that request to a special song here on the radio, please get in touch with us here and we're more than happy here. Well, Tony's got a new... He had a new friend and he took it down the pub the other night and he said... I took my skeleton in the pub with me and he said... went into the bar and he says... I ordered a pint and he said he wanted a mop as well. Oh. What do you reckon to that for a joke?
1: I don't think that's funny.
0: Nor did I.

0: Well, it's time for our Golden Oldies today, chosen by Phil. His first offer of the week. Tomorrow we've got two from Wendy. Keep those coming in, and if you've got a couple of songs you'd like to hear back to back for, you know, maybe a couple you haven't heard on radio for a while, or probably, you know, a couple on your playlist and you like your favourite, you can hear them back to back, and that'll be your glory about this time, Monday to Friday in the second hour. All you need to do is just drop me a line here to studio@harbourfm.co.uk. Phil's picked a couple of classics today, one, of course, by The Move. I hope we don't need them today, the 5 and 5 somewhere. And also a bit of a classic from those West Coast boys, the Beach Boys. Good starter for the week, Phil, I must say, must start there. Anyway, I hope you enjoy these.
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3: 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Only

Ah, that's fun there all those years ago there, and you know, they were just fantastic from the California side of America. And hi to Jen, by the way, across the pond, and hope you've I'm not sure whether you've had the weather that we've had here the last week, but it is much more comfortable this week than it was last week. I think the humidity was well up, so I hope you're okay, and not long before you head over to the UK, isn't it, really? So just time to get ready for what's happening in your community here on

0: Well, Lubbenham Food and Drink and Music Festival returns on Saturday, that's July the 4th, with a day of live entertainment, food and drink, and family-friendly activities and fun for all ages. And that event takes place on from midday until midnight. That's on the Lubbenham Village Green. And, well, and all the proceeds of that will help for the upkeep and maintenance of the community space which is available there in the Lubbenham Green. Now, if you want a bit more information on that particular one, you can visit the HFM's website. There's further details of that and other community and charity events. And all you need to do is click on the events option. That's on our homepage, of course. Well, Market Harborough's late night shopping return. Don't worry, it's not that time of the year just yet to Christmas, but it's Thursday the 2nd of July, and shops and businesses across the town centre, they'll be staying open from 5 until late. It's a popular summer event and offers a great opportunity to browse local shops, enjoy food and drink. Well, failing that, you can just soak up the atmosphere of the town centre. Free parking's available throughout the evening. So make sure you know that's this coming Thursday, the 2nd of July. Reminding about the Market Harborough Chatty Cafe, a place every Wednesday. That's, of course, this coming Wednesday, 10 a.m. till 12 on every Wednesday too. It's 10 till 12 noon. It's at the Mikado Lounge there on Abbey Street. It's a welcoming space where you can meet new people, enjoy a friendly chat at the chatty table. No need to book, register, just simply turn up, get yourself a seat and join in that conversation. If you've got a community event that you would like us to promote for you, all you need to do is send those details through to events@harbourfm.co.uk.
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0: the big HFM summer giveaway continues and celebrate the return of AirX. Apparently that's the ultimate children's inflatable adventure at the Harbour Leisure Centre there. We've got five lucky listeners for the chance to win tickets. So there we are. So if you're one of those five, you've got a one in five chance of winning. It's packed with excitement and energy, and it's a great way for kids aged 5 to 14 to stay active during the summer while having fun at the same time. Well, that sounds good, doesn't it? 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So you've still got time to get yourself in the enter there. So HFM's big summer giveaway continuing and celebrating the return of AirX, the ultimate children's inflatable adventure. So good for the kids whilst they're on holiday. It's all on at the Leisure Centre. 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So get yourself in it to win it. And don't forget to send those details. 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So make sure you leave the your contact details. So all you need to do:
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3: 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For only £1 per ticket, you have a 1 in 50 chance to win a prize each week, plus the possibility of landing the jackpot of £25,000. The winning numbers from the draw on Saturday, the 27th of June, 2026, were 7, 4, 9, 4, 4, and 4. That's 7, 4, 9, 4, 4, and 4. Getting involved is quick and simple. Just head over to harbourfm.co.uk, sign up, and you'll be ready to play, all while supporting great local causes. Please play responsibly, and good luck.

Well, all the way from the US of A there, Teddy Swims. How many times have we heard that? Mr. Know-it-all, yeah, I know. Okay, it's your last chance now to get yourself in the brain teaser today. I don't actually flicker, but it does seem so when you look up in the darkness, isn't it? I'm a tiny speck to you, but believe it or not, I'm a larger than you would ever remember or believe, okay? Horoscope is the clue. Horoscope is the clue. Right, on with more music, and we're going to get all fired up now in just a few moments.

Well, a bit of a rocker there with Pat Benatar. Well, almost time for me to leave you in the capable hands of Becca.

0: on this Monday. Thanks for being with us for the last couple of hours, and just looking at the rest of today's lineup of programs into tomorrow morning. Becca on the airways after the 3 o'clock news. And, of course, following on tonight is the alternate week. The alternate week for Phil Jessen. He'll be on from 6 tonight. And Becca will keep me informed of what's happening on the buses, trains and also on the roads. Big World tonight on The Late Show from 9 HFM throughout the night into tomorrow morning's breakfast show from 7, kicking off with Mr. Dave Irving. Right, well, I don't actually flicker, but it does seem so, doesn't it, sometimes? A tiny speck that you can see, but I'm long, larger than you're ever imagined, isn't it? It really is. And the clue to go with that was the horoscope. Well, the lemon and custard crown goes to Sue and Don at number 10. New in at 9 was Natalie. Kirsty Thirsty at 8. D, you're right down to 7 at the moment. Jen across the pond, well done to you at 6. Happy Monday, Jen. Hope your working day goes well. Janet R's back in, new at 5. Richie C at 4. Sir Michael Hewitt at number 3. Stuart's in at 2. And Sharon, well done to you. You got it. You were very, very quick. You can take the spot, top spot there. Sorry, I think I missed Tony L off there. So, anyway, that was the answer we were looking for. It was stars, of course. Stars in your eyes, your horoscope, your star signs, etc., etc. I'll see you tomorrow at 1. Have a lovely afternoon. Take care and bye for now.
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5: It's 3 o'clock, I'm Nick Shaw. Market Harbour's In Bloom team is making the final preparations ahead of judges from the East Midlands In Bloom competition visiting later this week. This year's entry is especially significant as the Volunteer Gardening Group celebrates its 30th anniversary and hopes to win the large town category for a fifth consecutive year. Tony Dodson is one of the volunteers and told HFM they really appreciate the support of the community.
6: We get it from the station, when people on the station, they comment on how nice the station looks. When you walk us through the town, they say how they appreciate how it looks in the town, how it makes the town look really nice.
5: Police are appealing for witnesses after a serious crash on the A4304 in North Kilworth. A motorcyclist in his 50s remains in a life-threatening condition following a collision with a van at the junction of Station Road and Kilworth Road on Friday afternoon. Anyone who witnessed the crash or has dashcam footage is urged to contact Leicestershire Police. Actress Dame Penelope Keith has died, aged 86. Her family says she passed away peacefully at home where she'd been living with cancer. She was best known for her roles in To the Man Are Born and The Good Life. Is Sky's entertainment correspondent, Katie Spencer.
7: It was these sort of oddly sympathetic, sharp, snobbish characters that she was so good at, which could have, in theory, been real sort of caricatures of a certain type, but she made something. It resonated with a lot of people, I think.
5: Andy Burnham's confirmed there would be a Prime Minister's office in Manchester if he becomes the new PM. The Labour leadership favourite has set out his vision for the UK, saying the so-called Number 10 North will be given the task of achieving equivalent living conditions in all parts of Britain. Thousands of people turned out for community events across the HFM region over the weekend. Crowds enjoyed the Medbourne Classic to mark Armed Forces Day, while the Blaiston Show attracted visitors from across the area. And Desborough Carnival brought colourful floats and entertainment to the town. The Medbourne show featured a large classic car display, and organiser Carl Blenko says he was delighted with how the inaugural event went.
8: I think we've had about 220 vehicles on the field at the peak. We've had a steady stream of bus passengers coming in as well. It's just been an absolutely incredible day. It's our first year. A lot of people here couldn't believe it was our first year.
5: And the National Lottery's on the hunt for a missing winner who's won £10,000 a month for a year on their Set for Life game. People who bought a ticket in North Northamptonshire for the draw on June the 11th are being urged to check their tickets for the chance to claim the potentially life-changing prize of £120,000.
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5: Bright spells and some cloudy periods this afternoon. Staying dry though, in highs of 22 Celsius, and we're on 20 in Markets Harbour now.
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7: Taking a look at the situation and about on those roads for you this Monday afternoon. Starting on High Street in Kibworth Beecham, the two-way signals there for National Grid are ongoing until Wednesday. On Harborough Road, Clipston and Clipston Road East Farndon, there is a road closure that's running for just under an hour for today now until 4pm for Northamptonshire Highways. It is ongoing until the 6th of July and it runs from 8am until 4pm each day. The B6047 melt Road in West Langton, there are two-way signals for Leicestershire Highways in place for today only. And the B6047 Harborough Road, Foxton, the multi-way signals there for Leicestershire Highways are ongoing until Wednesday. Everything else looking okay so far this afternoon. I shall be keeping close eyes on everything throughout the home run. But if you find there's something that I'm not talking about that it should be, because it's affecting any journey you're taking in any way, and it is safe and legal for you to get in touch with me to let me know what's happening, I will, of course, share that travel information with everybody else. Just to let you know, overnight, the A14 will be closed westbound. That's between Junction 8 at Kettering and Junction 2, that's at Kelmarsh. It runs from 8pm until 6am each night for maintenance work. Closed each night until this Saturday. Also, the A6 Harborough Road in Kibworth will have an overnight road closure, also running from 8pm until 6am. That's ongoing each night until Saturday. And finally, overnight, the A508 Harborough Road in Great Oxenden will have two-way signals in place. They run from 7pm until 1am for Northamptonshire Highways. Now, they'll be in place at that time for tonight only.
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0: 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That's We Go Back on HFM. 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
1: Home Run. 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
0: Hello, good afternoon, and a very warm welcome along to the Monday afternoon home run. It's me, Becca Robertson. I'm with you till 6 o'clock this evening. A huge thank you, firstly, to Pat Stones sitting in on the home run during the last 3 days of last week. I had work commitments for my other job that I do during the morning, so offer a company conference down in Bedford. So, yes, it went very well. It went very well. Just had to be careful about my travelling time. Because obviously travelling with Quizzy, bless her, we did have to come home at times that were a little bit cooler, although there's lots of air conditioning in trains and taxis, so that was good. But yes, all went well. Back this week until Wednesday, and then I'm off on holiday. So I kind of feel like I'm in and out, but we'll be back to 5 day weeks when I'm back from a holiday. So yeah, I'm with you till six. Also, huge thank you to Molly for this afternoon's Mole Train. He will be back with you tomorrow afternoon with the legendary brain teaser, your golden oldies, song requests, so much more besides. Make sure you're on board by one. It is the home run then with me, Becca. I'm keeping very close eyes on the traffic and travel for you this afternoon. Aside from that, we continue to play some great music on the radio for you this afternoon, which you can get involved with. You are more than welcome to do so. Song requests, keep in touch with the show. There are a few other reasons to do so. So stay tuned, and there's lots of other things going on besides your song request. To get in touch this afternoon, you can do that by phone. It is harbour at 464666, email studio@harbourfm.co.uk. 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Or, as many of you do already, you can use our free Harbour FM app. That's available for iPhone and Android. If you search your stores for Harbour FM, you'll be able to find that. Well, we've got 3 days with you, so we do have another word that works. And we have three sets of three words to see if you can find the word that works each day for 33 points, recurring, three recurring. And also the connection between the three answers when you find each word that works to earn that bonus star. So we'll see how you get on with that. We'll open up the lines in about 10 minutes' time with today's set of three words to see if you can find that word that works. We also have another What's That Word in the middle, fully tested today. Fully tested. I'll tell you what, I just read the two words out and Chris Jones straight away got the answer. So we'll see how you get on with that when I open up the lines at 25 past four this afternoon. We're on the lookout for something in HFM's area this week as well. Three clues to share, one per day, running up to Wednesday afternoon. Lines will remain open on this show at all times until Wednesday afternoon when we'll close them and reveal the answer. But let's get to the clues first, though. We've not shared anything with you yet. The first clue is coming your way in just a few moments' time.

0: Conway on HFM. Hello to Richie. Well, Richie, I've had to fill out some forms because you've requested on a wonderful day like today. Matt Monro. That's what we play on the, well, it's played on the Sunday bit in the middle. So we've filled out the forms, we've borrowed it, and we'll get that on the radio for you. Just also a reminder that HFM's big summer giveaway continues, and to celebrate the return of AirX, the ultimate children's inflatable adventure at Harborough Leisure Centre, we're giving away five lucky listeners, we don't want to do that, I want to keep you. 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
1: It's the home runs. What we're on the lookout for in HFM's area this week.
0: So we are on the lookout for something in HFM's area. I have 3 clues to share with you. We'll share one per day, today, tomorrow and Wednesday, keeping those lines open on this show until Wednesday afternoon at 25 to 6, when those lines will close and I'll reveal the answer and let you know what we've been looking for. We hope in the meantime that you will be able to solve the mystery, so we will be giving credit to those that do that. So we'll share one clue per day. Clues also will appear on the show's Facebook page. That's the Harbour FM Home Run with Becca Robertson, just after they're revealed on the radio. So today's first clue will appear at 3:25, and we'll reveal it in just a second. When we did this the week before last, we were looking for the Blaiston Show. Ian and Jane, Chrissy, Sue, Yvette, Mick and Rich, Hewitt, Andrew and Don West all found that from the clues we were sharing. Let's share the first clue this week. So we're on the lookout for something in HFM's area. It could be absolutely anything. We promise you it's something local. And this is your first clue for this week then. I've posed for hundreds, maybe more, but never walked a catwalk floor. I visit places built to learn, though it's not grades that I help to earn. So that is your first clue this week. What are we on the lookout for in HFM's area? I've posed for hundreds, maybe more, but never walked a catwalk floor. I visit places built to learn, though it's not grades that I help to earn.
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2: Shaka Khan and Snoop Dogg on HFM. We've shared the first clue for what we're on the lookout for in HFM's area. I've posed for hundreds, maybe more, but never walked a catwalk floor. I visit places built to learn, though it's not grades that I help to earn. So that's your first clue. Hello to Ray. He's been on. He says, are we looking for the old grammar school? It's not, I'm afraid. There is plenty of time on this. We've got until 25 to 6 on Wednesday afternoon to see if you can solve our mystery. Let's also then get the lines open for the word that works. Well, I'm going to give you three words, and there's one word that works with all of them, either before or after, to make a phrase or description. Now, that this week is worth 33.3 recurring, but we won't keep going into that. We'd just like to get you to 100 points if you like to accumulate your points throughout the week. So by Wednesday, you could earn yourself 100 points. However, you are more than welcome to grab as few or as many as points as you would like this week. It's all for bragging rights, and we'll give you some nice mentions on the radio as well. And here's the extra twist. All the answers today, tomorrow and Wednesday are linked. And if you can spot the connection at any time, you will earn yourself a bonus star. And that's what you're listening out for when we give you a mention. So let's give you the first set of three words. So today we are looking for a word that would go after each of the three words. So one word that would go after each of these three words. They are man, treasure and witch. So man, treasure and witch. We are looking for one word that would go after each of those three words. What word works?
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0: Dream It's Over on HFM. Hello to Sue with a guess for what we might be on the lookout for in HFM's area this week. We've shared the first clue. It's not the classic car show in Market Harbour, I'm afraid, Sue. We've also ruled out the old grammar school, which Ray had suggested as well. That first clue, once again, it's now on the show's Facebook page as well, if you'd like to take a look at it. But I've posed for hundreds, maybe more, but never walked a catwalk floor. I visit places built to learn, though it's not grades that I help to earn, or I help earn. Putting extra words in there, but I think the gist is there. So that's your first clue for what we're on the lookout for this week in HFM's area. We've also shared the three words to see if you can find today's word that works. We're looking for one word that would go after each of the words. They are man, treasure, and witch. So man, treasure, and witch. One word works after each of those three words. What's that word then? Sandra, Rob, and Richie know. Also Yvette and Sue getting the correct answer. There's plenty of time though if you'd like to give that a go. We'll keep the lines open till 4:20.
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0: Taking a look at the situation and about on those roads for you this Monday afternoon. Starting on the B6047 Harborough Road in Foxton, there's multi-way signals in place for Leicestershire Highways there, and they are ongoing until Wednesday. For today only, the B6047 Melton Road in West Langton, there are two-way signals there for Leicestershire Highways. Just under half an hour to go now of the road closure on Harborough Road, Clipston, and Clipston Road in East Farndon. That runs until 4 p.m. today. It will run from 8 a.m. till 4 p.m. each day for Northamptonshire Highways and is ongoing until the 6th of July. High Street, Kibworth, Beecham, there's two-way signals there for National Grid, which are ongoing until Wednesday. And just a reminder that overnight, the A14 will be closed westbound. That's between Junction 8 at Kettering and Junction 2 at Kelmarsh, running from 8 p.m. until 6 a.m. for maintenance work. Closed each night until Saturday. Also, the A6 Harborough Road in Kibworth, there'll be the overnight road closure running again from 8 p.m. until 6 a.m. and that's ongoing each night until Saturday. And also on the A508 Harborough Road in Great Oxenden, two-way signals will be in place from 7 p.m. this evening until 1 a.m. tomorrow morning for Northamptonshire Highways, and that's for tonight only.
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0: Hi, I'm Adam Wilson, and this is an invitation to join me for the Quiet Revolution. 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

0: That's Jungle and the Wave on HFM. 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
0: 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A few things to tell you about. Market Harbour Drama Society hold a coffee morning. That's every Tuesday from 9:30 a.m. until 12 noon at Harbour Theatre. So there will be one tomorrow and also next Tuesday, and then they have a summer break. But it's a great opportunity to enjoy a hot drink and meet members of the society and find out more about the productions and activities taking place at the theatre. 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And for more information about that, you can find out more at lettings@harbourfm.co.uk. 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And also a chatty cafe that takes place every Wednesday from 10 a.m. until 12 noon at the Mercado Lounge on Abbey Street in Market Harbour. 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

0: Kerry, yep, you're in the draw. 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

Number 10 on HFM. I need to get you to the news at 4 with Nick Shaw. The other side of that, we'll give you a final call on the word that works. We've also shared the first clue for this week for what we're on the lookout for in HFM's area. Let's get to the news first, though, with In Excess.

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3: It's 4 o'clock, I'm Nick Shaw. Market Harborough is preparing to welcome judges from the East Midlands in Bloom competition later this week. The town's volunteer in Bloom team is hoping to win the large town category for a fifth consecutive year, with this year's entry also marking the group's 30th anniversary. Project manager Peter Eddy told HFM they get fantastic feedback from people about the displays across the town.
4: Every time we're out there, we're recognisable, aren't we? You know, our high-vis jackets, etc. People just say thank you, which is enough. And we get the same at the railway station. We had one occasion when a driver got out of the train to see if the flowers were real. He thought they were fake, you know, silk flowers or something like that.
3: Tributes are being paid to actress Dame Penelope Keith, best known for sitcoms The Good Life, and to the Manor Born, who's died aged 86. She'd been living with cancer. A motorcyclist is in a life-threatening condition in hospital after a crash on the A4304 in North Kilworth. The collision involving a Ducati motorcycle and a Mercedes van happened on Friday afternoon at the junction of Station Road and Kilworth Road. Leicestershire Police are appealing for witnesses or anyone with dashcam footage to come forward as officers continue their investigation. Andy Burnham's vowed to do things differently in his first major speech since Sir Keir Starmer announced his resignation. The man who's expected to become the next Prime Minister says there needs to be growth in every postcode. He's set out a vision for what he says will be the biggest rebalancing of power ever. The former Manchester mayor says we can't have more of the same.
5: The country isn't where it should be. It is stuck in a rut, and clearly we can't go on like this. My generation of politicians, including me, must take responsibility. We haven't been good enough.
3: A national lottery winner in North Northamptonshire is being urged to come forward after landing £10,000 a month for a year on the Set for Life game. Players in the area are being urged to check tickets from the draw on June the 11th as the prize has yet to be claimed. And in sport, Britain's Jack Draper has withdrawn from Wimbledon ahead of his first match tomorrow. His arm injuries come back. Meanwhile, in football, Enzo Maresca has been confirmed as Manchester City's new manager while apologising to Chelsea for quitting in the middle of the season.
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3: Some cloudy periods and occasional bright spells as we head through the remainder of today. Tomorrow will be bright too, with plenty of sunny intervals, dry in highs of 21 Celsius.
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6: Taking a look at the situation and about on those roads for you, starting on High Street, Kibworth, Beecham. The two-way signals there for National Grid are ongoing until Wednesday. Harborough Road in Clipston and Clipston Road in East Farndon. The road closure should now have been removed for Northamptonshire Highways. However, it will be back in place each day until the 6th of July, running from 8 a.m. until 4 p.m. The B6047 Melton Road in West Langton. The two-way signals there for Leicestershire Highways are in place for today only. And the B6047 Harborough Road in Foxton. The multi-way signals there for Leicestershire Highways are ongoing until Wednesday. Overnight, the A14 will be closed westbound. That's between Junction 8 at Kettering and Junction 2 at Kelmarsh. That's running from 8pm until 6am for maintenance work, closed each night until Saturday. Also, the A6 Harborough Road in Kibworth, there'll be the overnight road closure running from 8pm until 6am, also ongoing each night until Saturday. And the A508 Harborough Road in Great Oxenden, there were two-way signals in place for tonight only, running from 7pm until 1am for Northamptonshire Highways.
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Ava Max with Out of Your Mind starts the second hour of today's Home Run Off with me, Becca Robertson. I'm with you until 6 o'clock this evening. We have shared the first clue out of the three available this week for what we're on the lookout for in HFM's area. Can you solve the mystery? Will you be able to work out what it is that we're looking for? We'll give you some nice mentions on the radio. Keep the guesses coming in. We have ruled a few things out. First clue this week, I've posed for hundreds, maybe more, but never walked a catwalk floor. Let me start that again. I've posed for hundreds, maybe more, but never walked a catwalk floor. I visit places built to learn, though it's not grades that I help earn. So that's your first clue. What are we looking for this week in HFM's area? So far, we have ruled out the old grammar school and also the classic car show that will take place in Market Harbour. So it's none of those, I'm afraid. Keep the suggestions coming in. We need to give you a final call on the word that works this afternoon. We've given you another set of three words. We are looking for that word that works. This is your final call. The lines will close in about 7 minutes' time. So today, we are looking for one word that works with each of the three words, and it's a word that will go after each of them. So one word that will go after each of the words: man, treasure, and witch. So those three words once again are man, treasure, and witch. One word works with all of them after each of the three words. What word works?

0: Hey, Howard Jones on HFM. That's it. Lines are now closed for this afternoon's Word That Works. We've given you a set of three words. We've been looking this afternoon for a word that would go after each of the three words. So it was one word that we were looking for. Man, treasure and witch. They were your three words. So man something, treasure something, witch something. That word that worked today was hunt. So manhunt, treasure hunt and witch hunt. So they were your words that well, your word that works this afternoon is hunt. Well done, earning their 33 points. Sandra, Rob and Richie, Yvette and Sue. There will be a connection once again between the answers as well. So we'll give you another set of three words tomorrow to see if you can find our second word that works.
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0: Hello to Tina with a chance of winning those AirX tickets. 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
0: Moving on to the word in the middle this afternoon then. Part of the show where we give you two words, looking for a word that will go after the first word, before the second word, sits very nicely in the middle. Last time we did this was last Tuesday. The two words were egg and elephant. We were looking for a word that would go after the word egg, before the word elephant. It was white. Many of you getting that? There were no alternatives. Egg white and white elephant. That's how it works. So we'll get the lines open for this afternoon. We'll keep them open till about 25 past or 20 past five, I think it'll be. So they have plenty of time to get in touch, have a go, have a guess. Now, there are often alternative words. There are often better answers than the one that I've chosen to be in the middle, but that's the one we're looking for. So if you have a go and you don't get it right the first time, doesn't matter. Get back in touch, have another go, have another guess. Two words today are stop and post. So that's stop, S-T-O-P, and post, P-O-S-T. I think they're anagrams of each other. But we're looking for a word that would go after the word stop and before the word post. Lines are now open.
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0: playing Billy Joel on HFM. Lines are now open for What's That Word in the Middle. We've given you two words today. They are stop and post, which are actually anagrams of each other, both using the same letters there. So we're looking today for a word that would go after the word stop and before the word post. Hello to Dan. He says, is it goal? It's not goal, I'm afraid. But well done so far. In with the correct answer. There's still plenty of time to have a go, have a guess. Mick and Rich Hewitt, joined by Pauline and Steve in Desborough, Yvette and Sue. So for the word in the middle, we're looking for one word that would go after the word stop and before the word post.
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0: We are fast approaching that time of day where things do get a little busier and about on those roads. If you are making plans for your journeys home, a few things to be aware of for this afternoon and some things for overnight as well. So the B6047 Harborough Road in Foxton, the multiway signals there for Leicestershire Highways are ongoing until Wednesday. Also on the B6047 Melton Road in West Langton, there are two-way signals for Leicestershire Highways in place for today only. High Street, Kibworth, Beecham, the two-way signals there are for National Grid. They're ongoing until Wednesday. Everything else looking okay so far this afternoon. Overnight, the A14, that will be closed westbound between Junction 8 at Kettering and Junction 2 at Kelmarsh. That's from 8pm until 6am for maintenance work. It's closed each night until Saturday. Also, the A6 Harborough Road in Kibworth, there'll be the overnight road closure there, also running from 8pm until 6am, ongoing each night until Saturday as well. Also, overnight, the A508 Harborough Road, Great Oxenden, there'll be two-way signals in place. I say overnight, they're running from 7pm this evening to 1am tomorrow morning, in place for tonight only for Northamptonshire Highways.
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0: James Blunt on HFM. Ray got your competition entry. We'll get you into the draw, no problem at all. Also, having a guess for what we're on the lookout for in HFM's area. It's not Harborough Theatre, I'm afraid. So that's another one we've ruled out. Also, the classic car show in Market Harborough. That's not what we're looking for. Or the old grammar school. Ruling all of those out. That first clue for this week. There's three clues to share. We'll share the second tomorrow and the third and final clue on Wednesday. I've posed for hundreds, maybe more, but never walked a catwalk floor. I will get that right. I visit places built to learn, though it's not grades that I help earn. So that is your first clue this week. It's also posted on the show's Facebook page. That's the Harborough FM Home Run with Becca Robertson. But we'll run through that and suggestions that have been made before we close the show this afternoon, around about 25 to 6, and we'll be sharing the second clue with you tomorrow. For the word in the middle then, two words stop and post this afternoon, looking for a word that would go after the word stop and before the word post. Dan has suggested goal. Pauline's been on, said, is it out? So stop out and outpost, it works. But it's not, I'm afraid. Mick and Rich Hewitt, Pauline and Steve in Desborough, Yvette, Sue, Rita, Bob the Boatman, Ray and Sandra, Rob and Richie, all in with that correct answer so far. But there's still plenty of time to have a go, have a guess, looking for a word that will go after the word stop and before the word post.
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0: 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Now, the Farmers Market returns to the square in Market Harborough. That's on Thursday, this Thursday, 2nd of July, with local traders offering a wide range of produce between 9 a.m. and 3 p.m. You can browse stalls selling everything from cheeses, meats and pies to flowers, cakes and vegan products, making it a great opportunity to support local producers. And also, Walk and Talk, that takes place in Welland Park. It's this Thursday as well. That's at 1 p.m. meeting by the cafe. It is a relaxed opportunity to enjoy some fresh air, gentle exercise and a friendly chat while strolling around the park. 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
1: 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For only £1 per ticket, you have a 1 in 50 chance to win a prize each week, plus the possibility of landing the jackpot of £25,000. 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That's 7, 4, 9, 4, 4 and 4. 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

Junior Senior on HFM. I need to get you to the news at 5 with Nick Shaw. The other side, I'll give you a final call on the word in the middle. See if you can find that for us this afternoon. Let's get to the news first, though. Nick's coming up very shortly after Agnes.

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3: It's 5 o'clock. I'm Nick Shaw. Market Harbour's In Bloom team is making the final preparations ahead of judges from the East Midlands In Bloom competition visiting later this week. This year's entry is especially significant as the Volunteer Gardening Group celebrates its 30th anniversary and hopes to win the large town category for a fifth consecutive year. Tony Dodson is one of the volunteers and told HFM they really appreciate the support of the community.
4: We get it from the station, when people on the station, they comment on how nice the station looks. When you walk us through the town, they say how they appreciate how it looks in the town, how it makes the town look really nice.
3: Police are appealing for witnesses after a serious crash on the A4304 in North Kilworth. A motorcyclist in his 50s remains in a life-threatening condition following a collision with a van at the junction of Station Road and Kilworth Road on Friday afternoon. Anyone who witnessed the crash or has dashcam footage is urged to contact Leicestershire Police. Actress Dame Penelope Keith has died, aged 86. Her family says she passed away peacefully at home where she'd been living with cancer. She was best known for her roles in To the Manor Born and The Good Life. Is Sky's entertainment correspondent Katie Spencer.
5: It was these sort of oddly sympathetic, sharp, snobbish characters that she was so good at, which could have in theory been real sort of caricatures of a certain type, but she made something. It resonated with a lot of people, I think.
3: Andy Burnham's confirmed there would be a Prime Minister's office in Manchester if he becomes the new PM. The Labour leadership favourite has set out his vision for the UK, saying the so-called Number 10 North will be given the task of achieving equivalent living conditions in all parts of Britain. Thousands of people turned out for community events across the HFM region over the weekend. Crowds enjoyed the Medbourne Classic to mark Armed Forces Day, while the Blaiston Show attracted visitors from across the area. And Desborough Carnival brought colourful floats and entertainment to the town. The Medbourne Show featured a large classic car display, and organiser Carl Blenko says he was delighted with how the inaugural event went.
6: I think we've had about 220 vehicles on the field at the peak. We've had a steady stream of bus passengers coming in as well. It's just been an absolutely incredible day. It's our first year. A lot of people here couldn't believe it was our first year.
3: And the National Lottery's on the hunt for a missing winner who's won £10,000 a month for a year on their Set for Life game. People who bought a ticket in North Northamptonshire for the draw on June the 11th are being urged to check their tickets for the chance to claim the potentially life-changing prize of £120,000.
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3: Fairly cloudy as we head through towards this evening. Tomorrow's looking similar to today. Plenty of bright stars early on before it clouds over in the afternoon. Dry in highs of 23 Celsius.
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7: Taking a look at those roads for you this Monday afternoon. Starting on High Street in Kibworth Beecham, the two-way signals there for National Grid are ongoing until Wednesday. And if you're heading on the A6 through Kibworth at this time of day, you may find things are a little slower due to volume of traffic. On the B6047 Melton Road in West Langton, there are two-way signals as well there for Leicestershire Highways in place for today only. Also on the B6047 Harborough Road in Foxton, the the multi-way signals there for Leicestershire. Highways also are ongoing until Wednesday. In Market Harbour, it is looking busier on the Rockingham Road. That's approaching the Gores Lane Junction, both in and out of town. And we're seeing the build-up of traffic on Northampton Road too. That's heading into town, approaching the Welland Park Road at Springfield Street Junction. Overnight, now the A14, that will be closed westbound between Junction 8 at Kettering and Junction 2 at Kelmarsh, or 2 Junction 2 at Kelmarsh, running from 8pm until 6am for maintenance work, closed each night until Saturday. Also overnight, the A6 Harborough Road in Kibworth will have a road closure overnight from 8pm until 6am. And that's ongoing each night at those times until Saturday. And the A508 Harborough Road in Great Oxenden, two-way signals in place there from 7pm this evening to 1am tomorrow morning. That's for tonight only for Northamptonshire Highways. Also, Gallowfield Road in Foxton, there'll be an overnight road closure there from 8pm until 6am as well for Leicestershire Highways. That's tonight and tomorrow night.
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0: Here we are then into the third and final hour of the Monday afternoon Home Run with me, Becca Robertson. I'm with you till 6 o'clock this evening at six. Nick Shaw will take over with the 6 o'clock news. And following that, it is your early evening show. It's Monday evening. Now, there is an alternating show between Colin Jay and Phil Jessen. And it is the turn of Phil Jessen to keep you entertained. He'll be doing that until 9 o'clock this evening. Your late evening show from 9 until 11. Is with Will Norton, and that's how we look for the rest of today. It is still the Home Run with me, Becca. I'm keeping close eyes on the traffic and travel for you this afternoon. Aside from that, we continue to play some great music on the radio. We're into that final hour, but I can still swap and change things around if you'd like a song on the radio. Keep in touch with the show. We will run through the first clue for what we're on the lookout for this week in HFM's area. We're running this from today until Wednesday. So the lines will close at 25 to 6 on Wednesday afternoon. So we've got three clues in total. We'll share the second clue with you tomorrow. So what I shall do is I'll run through that first clue plus suggestions that have been made so far that we can rule out in the hope that you will be able to solve our mystery. We hope. We do. We also need to give you a final call on the word in the middle. So our two words today are stop and post. So basically using the same letters for each word, just in a different order. So we're looking today for a word that would go after the word stop, S-T-O-P, and before the word post, P-O-S-T. This is your final call. A few words we've ruled out this afternoon. It's not goal and it's not out. So the lines will close in about 7 minutes' time.
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1: So, what is the word in the middle?
0: Those two words today have been stop and post. Stop and post. We were looking for a word that would go after the word stop, before the word post. We ruled out goal and also out. Timothy over in Kibworth has been on, says, is it light? Stop light and light post. Again, works a treat, but it's not the word we've got written down in the middle, I'm afraid. Well done, first in with the correct answer this afternoon to Mick and Rich Hewitt, joined by Pauline and Steve in Desborough, Yvette, Sue, Rita, Bob the Boatman, Ray and Sandra, Rob and Richie. That word we had written in the middle was sign, stop sign and signpost. We'll have another one of those tomorrow.
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2: Market Harborough's preparing to welcome judges from the East Midlands in Bloom competition later this week. Actress Dame Penelope Keith, best known for the sitcoms The Good Life and To the Manor Born, has died aged 86. Police are appealing for witnesses after a motorcyclist was seriously injured in a crash on the A4304 in North Kilworth. The National Lottery is searching for a missing ticket holder from North Northamptonshire who scooped £10,000 a month for a year, but has yet to claim the prize. And the weather fairly cloudy as we head through the remainder of today. Tomorrow will start bright with sunny intervals, overcast by the afternoon though. Dry, highs for Tuesday, 23 Celsius. That's the latest morning news at 6 o'clock.

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2: A few minutes later than planned. Let's take a look at the situation out about on those roads for you this afternoon. Starting in Market Harborough, where we're seeing the build-up of traffic on Northampton Road heading into town. That's approaching the Welland Park Road, Springfield Street Junction. Also looking busier on the Rockingham Road, approaching the Gore's Lane Junction, both in and out of town. On the B6047 Harborough Road in Foxton, the multi-way signals there for Leicestershire Highways are ongoing until Wednesday. Also on the B6047 Melton Road in West Langton, there are two-way signals for Leicestershire Highways in place for today only. High Street in Kibworth Beecham, two-way signals there for National Grid. They're ongoing until Wednesday. And if you're heading on the A6 through Kibworth, you will find things are a little slower at this time of day due to volume of traffic. Overnight, the A14 will be closed westbound. That's between Junction 8 at Kettering to Junction 2 at Kelmarsh, running from 8 p.m. until 6 a.m. for maintenance work. It's closed each night until Saturday at those times. Also, the A6 Harborough Road in Kibworth, there will be the overnight road closure there, running from 8 p.m. until 6 a.m. as well. That's ongoing each night until Saturday. The A508 Harborough Road in Great Oxenden, two-way signals will be in place there for tonight only. That runs from 7 p.m. until 1 a.m. for Northamptonshire Highways. And Gallowfield Road in Foxton, there'll be an overnight road closure running from 8 p.m. until 6 a.m. for Leicestershire Highways. Now that will be in place at those times tonight and tomorrow night.
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2: Everything falling in a slightly different order this afternoon. Just a quick run through of that first clue we've shared for you this afternoon for what we're on the lookout for in HFM's area this week. Now, this will run for 3 days. We've got three clues to share, one per day, today, tomorrow, and the final clue on Wednesday. And in 2 days' time, on Wednesday afternoon, the lines will close and we will reveal the answer and let you know what it is that we've been looking for. Can you solve the mystery this week? Then we're on the lookout for something in HFM's area. Last time we did this, the week before last, we were looking for the Blaiston Show. That's what the clues pointed us to. Where will they go this week? So the first clue, I've posed for hundreds, maybe more, but never walked a catwalk floor. I visit places built to learn, though it's not grades that I help earn. So that is your first clue this week. What are we looking for? Few things have been ruled out. It's not the old grammar school, the classic car show that'll be held in Market Harborough. It's also not Harborough Theatre. We'll share that second clue with you tomorrow to see if you can solve the mystery.
1: Emma B.

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1: Empty Chair is a friendly community gathering in Market Harborough where nobody has to sit alone. 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The next gathering takes place at Fernie Hall on St Mary's Road on Thursday, July the 2nd from 7pm.
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0: 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Now, Leicestershire Wildlife Hospital's popular tabletop sale and coffee morning returns on Saturday, the 11th of July, from 10 a.m. until 12:30 p.m. at Kibworth Village Hall. You can browse bric-a-brac, clothing and handmade stalls while enjoying tea, cake and light refreshments in support of the charity. Admission is free, well-behaved dogs are welcome, and there's the chance to pick up a bargain while supporting a great local cause. Also, the July Fair on the Square takes place in Market Harbour. That's on Saturday the 18th of July from 10 a.m. until 4 p.m. There'll be food and drink stalls, craft and trade stalls, live music, children's entertainment, and plenty to enjoy throughout the day. 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

Snow Patrol on HFM. Stay with us following the home run with me. It is your early evening show this evening with Phil Jessen. He's with you till 9. Then from 9 until 11, it's Will Norton.

I've been Becca Robertson. As always, you've been amazing company. Thank you so much. I'll be back with you tomorrow afternoon between 3 and 6. Stand by. Phil Jessen is here after the news at 6 with Nick Shaw. We take you there now with a little bit of music. Keen, followed by the Pet Shop Boys. Have a lovely evening. We'll see you tomorrow.

0: the top of the hour with Wingate's Gallery. July the 4th is Independence Day. So join us 1 till 5 on St Mary's Road for an exhibition of over 110 pieces of new original art and handmade sculpture and meet 9 of our independent artists.
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3: It's 6 o'clock. I'm Nick Shaw. Markets Harbour is preparing to welcome judges from the East Midlands in Bloom competition later this week. The town's volunteer in Bloom team is hoping to win the large town category for a fifth consecutive year, with this year's entry also marking the group's 30th anniversary. Project manager Peter Eddy told HFM they get fantastic feedback from people about the displays across the town.
4: Every time we're out there, we're recognisable, aren't we? You know, our high-vis jackets, etc. People just say thank you, which is enough. And we get the same at the railway station. We had one occasion when the driver got out the train to see if the flowers were real. He thought they were fake, you know, silk flowers or something like that.
3: Tributes have been paid to actress Dame Penelope Keith, best known for sitcoms The Good Life, and to the Manor Born, who's died aged 86. She'd been living with cancer. A motorcyclist is in a life-threatening condition in hospital after a crash on the A4304 in North Kilworth. The collision involving a Ducati motorcycle and a Mercedes van happened on Friday afternoon at the junction of Station Road and Kilworth Road. Leicestershire Police are appealing for witnesses or anyone with dashcam footage to come forward as officers continue their investigation. Andy Burnham's vowed to do things differently in his first major speech since Sir Keir Starmer announced his resignation. The man who's expected to become the next Prime Minister says there needs to be growth in every postcode. He's set out a vision for what he says will be the biggest rebalancing of power ever. The former Manchester mayor says we can't have more of the same.
5: The country isn't where it should be. It is stuck in a rut, and clearly we can't go on like this. My generation of politicians, including me, must take responsibility. We haven't been good enough.
3: A national lottery winner in North Northamptonshire is being urged to come forward after landing £10,000 a month for a year on the Set for Life game. Players in the area are being urged to check tickets from the draw on June the 11th as the prize has yet to be claimed. And in sport, Britain's Jack Draper has withdrawn from Wimbledon ahead of his first match tomorrow. His arm injuries come back. Meanwhile, in football, Enzo Maresca has been confirmed as Manchester City's new manager while apologising to Chelsea for quitting in the middle of the season.
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3: Some cloudy periods and occasional bright spells as we head through the remainder of today. Tomorrow will be bright too, with plenty of sunny intervals, dry in highs of 21 Celsius.
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You're listening to HFM on 102.3. I'm Phil Jessen. I'm with you for the next 3 hours. Big thanks to Becca and Quizzy, of course, for another great show. I've got a lot going on this evening. Some great music, of course, along with Around the World in 80 Plays, my pop maths quiz. The drumbeat intro quiz is in there, and I've also got the 21st Century Jukebox. And this evening, we're putting four tracks from 2014 into that jukebox. But the main feature this evening is tracks that mention a specific time of the day. You might like to give that some thought. If you have any requests, I would love to hear from you. I'd rather play your songs, not mine. You know where we are, studio at harborfm.co.uk, or you can phone me on 01858 464 666. I always say that quickly, don't I? 01858 464 666. So it's time to get the show on the road, and I thought we would start with one of our birthday girls this evening, little Eva, born on this day in 1943.

The original and still the best, I think, The Locomotion by Little Eva. If it is your birthday today or any other celebration, to be honest, I'd love to hear from you. And I'm going to play a record for my two brothers who share the same birthday, but they have a birthday that is 4 years apart. Same day, 4 years apart. So happy birthday, George. He's the middle brother. Happy birthday, John. He's the younger brother. This is for you.

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1: So when we were younger, I was known as the sporty one, George was known as the clever one, and John was known as the good-looking one. George is still clever, John's still good-looking. And I watch a bit of sport on TV. I hope that will count. Good evening to you, Julie. Thank you very much for the time of the day request. You've gone for 9 to 5. That's coming up shortly. Good evening to you, Sue. Thank you very much for your message on the screen now. Hello, Phil. Welcome back. My song choice for the time of day is 4 in the Morning by Farron Young. Right, we will slot that in shortly as well. But first of all, I need to find that drum kit. Time for the drum intro quiz. You know how this works. I am going to play the drum intro. This one is literally half a second. I'm being quite brutal this evening. I am in search of another point to add to my collection this year. I am 5 points up so far. That's twice as many as I got last year, actually. So I'm going to be very, very fast on this one. Otherwise, you will get it when the instruments kick in. So let's see how we go with this. Ooh, that's it. Let me just see what's going on the screen there. Something's moved about. Right, okay. Let me play it for you again and again, and let's see whether I can be as quick as I was before. Ooh, I think I was. There we are. I didn't give the game away. So that's the drum intro. You can either go for the title of the track or the name of the band. It's as simple as that. So we're back to you then, Julie. Thank you very much for going for 9 to 5. Thank you very much, Sue. Thank you for going for 4 in the Morning. Here they come.

0: Well, that's got us off to a nice start. Thank you very much, Julie. Thank you very much, Sue, for 9 to 5 and 4 in the morning, all part of our little theme this evening of songs that talk about specific times of the day or blocks of time during the course of the day. Now, good evening to you, Kevin. Yes, I will play that drum intro again. Here we go. Ooh. And whilst you're giving some thought to that, let's have a listen to this.
1: 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Eat football, sleep football, enjoy the game and don't get a red card. 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
0: Good evening, Christine. Thank you very much for your request that refers to mid-

0: There they go, ABBA, of course. I'm not going to get a point this evening on my drumbeat intro quiz. Many of you have gotten the right answer. I'm amazed by that because I think it was literally half a second's worth. So well done, everybody that's got the right answer on that. In joint third position, Tom and Jerry. That's a bit of a coincidence, isn't it? I don't know whether you guys know each other, but anyway, Tom and Jerry, your answers came in at the same time, so well done to you. Sue, you're in second position on this one. Christine, lightning fast, thank you very much. Rain by the Beatles is the answer, and I will slot that into the show later on. Meanwhile, let's see what young Adam Simmons has been up to.
1: Adam Simmons.
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1: Right, it's time for my 21st century jukebox. This is where we go through the current millennium year by year. We're up to 2014 now, and we put four tracks from that year into the jukebox. What were you doing in 2014? It was the year where part of the South Devon Railway seawall was washed away by a powerful storm. You might remember the TV images on that one. Great Britain won four medals at the Sochi Olympic Games. Prince Harry launched the Invictus Games, and the first same-sex weddings took place. In the boat race, Oxford won that after the Cambridge boat suffered damage to an oar. Well, that must have been sabotage. You can tell which team I support. David Moyes was fired by Manchester United after 10 months. That was a rather harsh decision. All of that was going on in 2014. Meanwhile, in the charts...

Wow, how time flies. I can't believe that this was 2014. You feel like a robot out of the roof. Cause I'm happy. But it is, as is the next one from Lily Allen. Yeah.

So those are our first two tracks from 2014 that have gone into the jukebox. That was Lily Allen, Somewhere Only We Know. And before that, Pharrell Williams, which was the most popular track from 2014 in the UK. Good evening to you, Martin. Thank you for pointing out that this time-related track has been in the charts three times.

0: Well, that was very Woodstock, wasn't it? That's the Mummers and the Papas. I think most of the songs I've ever played on the radio, I've actually known them. I did not know that song at all. Thank you very much for requesting it, Lucy. I've just been having a look at some information about it. It was released in August 1967, 12:30. Nice. Brackets, young girls are coming to the canyon.
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0: Well, with all this football on the TV at the moment, I think we should have a football song, but a decent one. This will do nicely.
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0: So here comes your quiz question then. That was a World Cup song, but which World Cup was that produced for? You're after the year. That's all you need to do. What year World Cup?
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Now, there's some records where you just want to pour a glass of wine or have a cup of tea, breathe deeply, soak up a bit of the sunshine and relax. This is one of them. This is Sundown.

0: That's Gordon Lightfoot. 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
1: The top of the hour with Wingate's Gallery. July the 4th is Independence Day. So join us 1 till 5 on St Mary's Road for an exhibition of over 110 pieces of new original art and handmade sculpture and meet 9 of our independent artists.
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4: From the Sky News Centre at 7. Resident doctors in England have voted to accept a fresh government offer on pay and conditions. The British Medical Association says just over half of members backed the deal on a 57% turnout. It ends years of strike action that's caused huge disruption in the NHS. Health Secretary James Murray says it's a welcome development.
5: The cost of the offer on the table is less than the cost of another week of strikes, so it's good value for money for taxpayers, as well as being good news for NHS staff and crucially for patients, because it means we can now work with resident doctors to build an NHS that is fit for the future.
4: Meanwhile, resident doctors in Northern Ireland are midway through a 24-hour walkout over pay. The Prime Minister in waiting is pledging to give greater autonomy to leaders outside London. Andy Burnham says he'll lead a decade-long transformation, letting regions control essential utilities, transport and housing. A former Tory MP has pleaded guilty to placing a bet on the date of the 2024 general election. 41-year-old Craig Williams was Rishi Sunak's closest parliamentary aide. England captain Ben Stokes has bowed out of international cricket, overseeing a Test Series defeat. The hosts have lost the deciding match against New Zealand by 160 runs. The 35-year-old dramatically announced he was quitting while play was underway yesterday. Fans leaving Trent Bridge are sad he's going.
6: He's arguably one of England's greatest ever captains.
7: He's done more than anyone else has done in cricket for England in the last decade at least.
8: I'm not sure there will be another Ben Stokes, or not for a long time.
9: He should have a statue built for him, to be honest.
10: We're going to miss him very much.
11: Stokes will always be remembered as a true legend.
4: Enzo Maresca's been confirmed as Manchester City's new manager on a 3-year contract. The Italian will have to pay Chelsea compensation for leaving in the middle of last season. And Dame Penelope Keith's being remembered as a comic genius by her Good Life co-star Felicity Kendall. The award-winning actress, who later starred in To the Manor Born, has died at the age of 86. And that's the latest.
0: Thank you very much.
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2: With Sue and She. Market Harborough's only sushi restaurant.
0: Let's have a look at the weather then. Light cloud and a gentle breeze for the rest of the evening. It'll be around 17 degrees at midnight. Tomorrow's weather, a bit of everything throughout the day. A cloudy start, occasional sunshine and some rain forecast from 5 in the evening until about 11 p.m. 20 degrees at midday, 16 degrees at midnight. And for the week ahead, very mixed weather with Saturday looking like the sunniest day. Barbecue day, you might say. That is your HFM weather.
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0: Time for another birthday girl, Evelyn Champagne King, born on this day in 1960.

That's birthday girl Evelyn Champagne King, born on this day in 1960. Good evening to you, Paul. Hi, Phil. You've played Sundown, but I think you should also be playing Sunrise, either by Simply Red or Pulp. That's a fair point. Here we go, then. It's going to be Heads for Simply Red. It's going to be Tails for Pulp. Let me just move a few bits of paper out of the way so I can get this coin to go somewhere. Here we go. Right, okay, it looks like Simply Red.

Simply Red and Sunrise. I suppose Sunrise can cover a couple of hours, can't it? But this next track is very, very specific on the time front. Thank you for sending this one in, Alan. Twenty-five or six to four.

Chicago 25-6-4. I've just been having a look online about the background to that song. The writer, Robert Lamb, said that the song is about trying to write a song in the middle of the night. The song's title is the time at which the song is set, of course, 25 or 26 minutes before 4 o'clock. And he also points out the song could have been called 3:35 in the morning or 3:34 in the morning, but it didn't quite sound right. And also he goes on to say, because of the unique phrasing of the song's title, 25 or 6 to 4, it's been interpreted to mean everything from a quantity of illicit drugs to the name of a famous person in code. But no, it is simply 25 or 26 minutes before 4 a.m. It's as simple as that. Good evening to you, Christine. Thank you very much for sending in this lovely midnight song.

Time then for a few local shout-outs. The Farmers Market returns to the square in Market Harborough on Thursday, July the 2nd, with local traders offering a wide range of produce between 9 and 3. 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It's a relaxed opportunity to enjoy some fresh air, gentle exercise and a friendly chat while strolling around the park. Dogs are also welcome. And the Market Harborough Late Night Shopping returns on Thursday the 2nd of July, with shops and businesses across the town staying open from 5 until late. This popular summer event offers a great opportunity to browse local shops, enjoy food and drink, and soak up the atmosphere of the town centre. 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That can't be bad. 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It's a great day out for car enthusiasts and families alike, with plenty to see and enjoy throughout the day. 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Keep sending those time-related requests in. I'll try and slot them in later.

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Midnight Train by Brian Ferry. And on this little time-related theme this evening, midnight has by far been the most popular time of day that's been requested. Interestingly, the single that has had the most requests built around this midnight theme in particular is this.

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2: 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I'm sounding like my mum and dad now. I take so many tablets and pills and ointments and stuff before I come out. It's making me late wherever I go. Didn't help the fact I didn't get much sleep last night because all that noise from the neighbour, 3:30. In the morning, neighbour was banging on the door as well. It's a good job I was up anyway, playing me bagpipes. Yeah, I was.
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0: Well, on my 21st Century Jukebox this evening, we've already got Happy and Somewhere Only We Know in the jukebox. What were you doing in 2014? It was the year when Mark Selby won the World Snooker Championships, defeating Ronnie O'Sullivan. Arsenal defeated Hull, I can't remember that, to win the FA Cup 3-2. In the World Cup, the England men's team was eliminated after the first round. The Tour de France started in Leeds, of all places. The Church of England voted to allow women to become bishops, and in 2014, the Commonwealth Games opened in Glasgow. I remember that one because my next-door neighbour won a gold medal. In one of the swimming events, well done, Adam. All of that was going on in 2014. Meanwhile, in the charts...

So this song's called Wake Me Up, which is quite appropriate because Adam, the gold medal winner, his parents used to wake him up at 4 in the morning. And they used to say to him from around the age 12, if you bring us a cup of tea at 4 in the morning, we will drive you to the swimming pool. The day you don't bring us a cup of tea, that's okay. He brought them a cup of tea every single day. Well done, Adam. Gold medal.

Story of my life, story of this evening is that I've won a point because nobody has got the world in motion quiz question right. Lots of answers have come in, but the World Cup year in question was 1990. That was the World Cup year that that song was produced for. So well done me. I've got a point on that one. Sadly, I did not get a point on the drumbeat intro. Well done, Christine. You were first, as you know. You're probably celebrating at this moment.

Rain by the Beatles. In my humble opinion, the best B-side ever produced. Hang on. Note to self. Must do a show sometime on best B-sides ever. Right. Sadly, Peebo Bryson died the other day, suffering from a stroke. He died aged 75. Best known, I think, for a couple of duets, Celine Dion, Beauty and the Beast, and also Regina Bell on Aladdin. Both of those songs featuring Peebo Bryson were played over the film credits. But I think the song that he will be best remembered for is this one.

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4: From the Sky News Centre at 8, the man presumed to be the next Prime Minister is pledging to rewire the British state by transferring power from Whitehall. Andy Burnham says he plans to use his experience as Greater Manchester Mayor to give regions the ability to control essential utilities, transport and housing. But Tory leader Kemi Badenoch says that's the wrong diagnosis.
5: You can devolve, but if you devolve to people who don't know what they're doing or to people who just want to look after themselves rather than the public, then it's not going to make any difference. That's what MPs are for, to represent their constituencies.
4: Long-running strikes by resident doctors in England, formerly known as junior doctors, have ended. The British Medical Association says 53% of its members have voted to accept the government's latest offer. A 34-year-old man's been remanded in custody, accused of attempting to murder a number of pedestrians in West London. Somalia-born Ahmed Tamir is alleged to have accelerated after crossing a red traffic light in Ealing Broadway on Saturday. Dame Penelope Keith is being remembered as a comic genius by her Good Life co-star Felicity Kendall. The award-winning actress, who played snobbish suburbanite Margot Ledbetter, has died at the age of 86. She'd been living with cancer. Writer and broadcaster Giles Brandreth was a personal friend of Dame Penelope.
6: She had all the English virtues, and she only played the vices when she was being a character on television. But it was a character we all loved. She somehow, as the impossible Margot, found her way into the hearts of millions of people. It's very sad news, but she lived a long life, really, and a good life.
4: In sports, it's been a bad first day for home players at Wimbledon, with British men's number one Cameron Norrie losing in five sets against Michael Zheng. That was after Harriet Dart, Felix Gill and Max Basing all lost, and Jack Draper joined Emma Raducanu in pulling out due to injury. And Enzo Maresca has been confirmed as the new manager of Manchester City. He's signed a three-year deal. And that's the latest.
0: Thank you very much.
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0: Weather for the rest of this evening then. Yes, it's still looking quite sunny out there, isn't it? Light cloud and a gentle breeze for the rest of the evening. 17 degrees at midnight. Tomorrow's weather, a bit of everything throughout the day. A cloudy start, occasional sunshine and rain forecast from 5 until 11. So if you're mowing the lawn, needs to be before 5. Tomorrow's weather, 20 degrees at midday, 16 degrees at midnight. And for the week ahead, very mixed weather with Saturday looking like the sunniest day. That's your HFM weather.
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0: Yes, welcome back to the last hour. I'm not going to talk over the intro of this next song because it's one of the best intros of all time. It's also today birthday boy Ian Paice of Deep Purple, born on this day in 1948.

There he goes at the end, Ian Pace, birthday boy. Are you ready then for my next and final, I think, probably quiz of the evening? And it's basically pop maths. All you need to do is to add together the numbers contained in the next two bands. So you don't need the title of the song or anything like that. You just need the numbers in the name of these two bands. You simply add them together and you let me know your answer. Here comes the first band.

How are you getting on with it? All you need is the number contained in the name of the band. And you add it to the next one. I think the next song is easier, actually, than this one.

So, how'd you get on? Just add them together and let me know your answer. You know where we are, studio@harbourfm.co.uk. It's as simple as that. Now, I mentioned this the other day, the park run and some of the phenomenal numbers associated with it. It's been going since October 2004, and on the very first park run event, which took place in Bushy Park, 13 people turned up. Today, the average number of people taking part in the UK on any given Saturday is 200,000, and 7.7 million people have completed at least one park run worldwide. If you are a runner, you might be interested to know that the average global time for finishing the 5 kilometres is 32 minutes 53 seconds. I'm not sure I could actually beat that. I don't think I could. 32 minutes 53 seconds. And if you've been doing the park run for 30 times, 50 times, 150 times, you might be interested to know that the most prolific park runner is Darren Wood from South London. He has completed, wait for it, 972 park runs.

I'm a Roadrunner by Junior Walker, and I'm also looking at a newspaper article here that says to run faster, first run a nice hot bath. And apparently some research suggests that regularly soaking in hot water can significantly improve fitness in runners. But apparently you've got to do it about five times a week in temperatures around 40 degrees C for 45 minutes. How do they know that? Anyway, that's what they are suggesting. Hot water, any excuse to play level 42.

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1: As I mentioned earlier, Will is in the building. He is on at 9 o'clock. I've got another 33 minutes to go. You might have seen in the newspapers and on TV recently a lot of hullabaloo around the Rolling Stones and the release of their new album. I think it comes out on something like July the 7th, July the 8th, but you don't have to wait for that because we have them in the studio now.

Stones and In the Stars, and I've just been checking the drummer on that, and it was in fact Charlie Watts. So they've obviously been keeping that in the can for some time. How are you getting on then with my little what did I call it, pop maths? Yes, adding together the two tracks. Well, I've only had two right answers, actually. Jeff, you're in second position on that. Sue, you were in first position on that. Well done, you. I think the first one was the most difficult. That was the Four Tops. The second one, a bit easier, the Four Pennies. Add the two together and you end up with 8. That's it. So well done, Jeff. Well done, Sue. Now, on this day in 1968, the very first free rock festival took place in Hyde Park. No, it was not the Rolling Stones. That was a year later in 1969. The very first one in Hyde Park featured Jethro Tull, Pink Floyd and T-Rex. I don't think it was T-Rex. Then it was probably Tyrannosaurus Rex. But I've just been having a look at one of our music books here. I think when T-Rex became T-Rex, i.e. they were rebranded, going for a lot of popular stuff and making a lot of money, I think this was the first T-Rex single as opposed to Tyrannosaurus Rex. Shall I stop waffling?

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2: Well, as I'm sure you know, the number 666 is often associated with the devil and hell. And you might be interested to know that in Poland, the number 666 bus service to a Polish seaside resort called Hell. Yes, H-E-L, just one L. A Polish seaside resort of Hell has been reinstated after the previous bus operator was accused of spreading Satanism when they changed the number to 669, blah, blah, blah. Anyway, the bus operator has gone back to using 666 for its 13-hour bus journey. Yes, 13-hour bus journey, which they've called Highway to Hell. Very, very good. So, it's going to be Highway to Hell. That's heads. It's going to be hell's bells. That is tails. Let's see where we go with this. Well, it's tails, so it's hell's bells. Here we go.

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It's 13 hours on a bus, blimey. 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
7: So I went on holiday last week to Tenerife, and in the very nice hotel where I was staying, for whatever reason, I reckon a third of the musicians and bands that turned up to provide the evening entertainment, I reckon a third of them had to do their version of the song I'm about to play now. And I have to tell you, their versions were absolutely excruciatingly bad. And I think I've been in need of therapy ever since. So I've got to play this, the original version of that song, and hopefully I can go to bed this evening humming this original as opposed to those appalling songs that I've had to put up with last week.

0: 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Breathe deeply, Phil. 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Now let's have a listen to Graham, see what he's been up to.
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0: Well, I've got two tracks to go. This is Steely Dan, and we're going to finish with The Who and a great time-related song. Thank you very much for that, Jerry. This is Cousin Dupree.

This is one of those songs I can listen to a 60-minute version of this. Just got one of those lovely grooves. Well, it's time for me to say goodbye. Thank you very much for sending in your requests. Thank you for getting stuck into my quiz questions. Will is coming up shortly, but we have one more time-related song to go. Thank you very much, Jerry, for sending it in. It's 5:15. Which actually means the 5:15 to Brighton, apparently. Take care. See you soon. I'm back on Saturday.

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3: From the Sky News Centre at 9, there's been criticism of Andy Burnham's plans to rewire Britain after the likely Prime Minister promised to devolve power from Whitehall. Essential services like water, energy and transport would all be handled regionally. Tory leader Kemi Badenoch's worried it would give control to people who don't know what they're doing. And Reform UK's Nigel Farage says it doesn't necessarily improve anything.
4: Devolution isn't going to deal with the ballooning national debt, isn't going to deal with the boats crossing the English Channel. This is not what most people are talking about. And what will bring that home, he says he needs 10 years to lift Britain up. Well, I think the public are looking for much faster answers.
3: Resident doctors in England have accepted the government's latest offer. It ends the threat of further strikes, although their colleagues in Northern Ireland are just over halfway through a walkout over pay. A stalker who created a fake Tinder profile of an ex-girlfriend to lure men to her home and sexually assault her has been jailed for 8 years. 36-year-old Asad Hussein from Cheshire falsely claimed that the woman had a rape fantasy. British American Tobacco is cutting its global workforce by 5,500. It's focusing on expanding the use of AI. In sport, well, it's been a bruising first day for home players at Wimbledon, with no Brits winning so far. Cameron Norrie is among those to suffer an early exit, going down in five sets to Michael Zhang. He admits he was underprepared.
5: If I could have had a few more matches kind of leading in, I think I can win this match. There's so many small moments in the match that he did really well to go on his side. So, yeah, credit to him.
3: Enzo Maresca has been confirmed as Manchester City's new manager on a 3-year contract. Brazil have survived a scare to beat Japan in the last 32 of the World Cup. And England's cricketers have lost the Test series with New Zealand 2-1. The tourists won the deciding match at Trent Bridge by 160 runs. That's the latest.
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6: That was a bit rude. Didn't even say goodbye. Anyway, rest of the evening, light cloud and a gentle breeze for the rest of the evening. And get this, 17 degrees. Tomorrow, according to Phil, a bit of everything throughout the day. Cloudy start, occasional sunshine, and rain forecast. Rain from 1700, which is 5 o'clock, until 11 o'clock. 20 degrees maximum tomorrow and 16 degrees by midnight. Woohoo is all I can say.
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6: It is. Thank you, Phil. Wonderful 3 hours. We've missed you terribly. We really have. This is one for you, Mark King. Old cream number.

Yeah, I think it's my favourite as well, Jen. Wonderful, the Doobies. Now this one, this next one, my chum Keith Williams played this on Saturday. And I loved it so much, I'm going to play it tonight. This is the Outlaws.

lovely. Irish girl, Mike Campbell and his Dirty Knobs. That reminds me of something else. I can't remember what it is. There's something in my head saying that it sounds just like... Perhaps somebody will put me out of misery and tell me what it sounds like. Anyway, moving on. I say that Outlaws track, I'd never heard it before. I had heard it once, actually, but I was thinking the Outlaws is sort of southern boogie-woogie, you know, flirting with disaster and stuff like that. And another love song, I think, is an absolute corker. As is this next one. Another southern boogie band, for want of a better name. The Marshall Tucker Band. And this is distinctly country. It's called Fire on the Mountain. I've not played this one before.

0: What are you doing?
1: I'm counting the requests to be lined up.
0: Yes, but it goes 2, 4, 6, 8.
1: No, I'm going 1, 3, 5, 7.
0: You're counting every other one.
1: So are you.
0: But if we do it together...
1: No,
0: 1, 2, 3, 4, 5, 6, 7, 8.
1: Excellent. So we do every other one.
0: Yes, we do. We're the Every Other Week show.
1: 6 till 9 on a Monday.
0: Every week.
1: With me, Colin J, 1 week.
0: And me, Phil Jessen, the other week.
1: Two presenters with one show. It'll never work.
2: Well, they've all been away on holiday, both of them. Both back now, I think.

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By that time,

0: Yeah.
1: The great, the late great John Lee Hooker. One scotch, one bourbon, or one bourbon, one scotch, one beer. From his, I suppose you'd call it his comeback album. It was produced by a chap called Roy Rogers, not the cowboy, who played on it and did everything on it and got guests in like Carlos Santana. And a raging success, and it allowed John Lee Hooker to live in contented retirement, hopefully with one bourbon, one scotch and one beer for the rest of his life. Anyway, I've lost my train of thought. That's nothing new. So let's just play some more music. I love this one. I've played it a lot.

Oh, Lady Wilson and John Mayer. Thanks for that email, Jen. Good old Roger, sending my regards back, weren't you? I remember we went to see, he was a huge Humble Pie fan. He went to see Humble Pie, I think it was Birmingham Odeon, and we were right at the very, very, very, very back. But it was a great show. I should write it, but I am actually writing a book. And what I've got is I've got one of those, I'm not very slow at typing, I've got one of those talk-to-text programs. So I sort of read it out, as it were, and it comes up. It's marvellous. But some of the stuff that I thought, I can't tell people that, can I? I can't tell people. Anyway, that's by the by. I was just having a think. I fancied a bit of Mark the Hoople. This next one, Honolulu Boogie. I thought, is Mick Ralph still in the band by then, or has he left to form Bad Company? It's 1973. If anybody knows, Honolulu Boogie, Mott the Hoople, let us know.

I'll tell you what, let's have 7 minutes and 25 seconds of 10 Years After. But single, long on one side, shorter on the other. We've got the long side.

I bet you Keith Williams has got a copy of that single. As I say, it plays at 45 on one side and it plays at 33 on the other, and that's the side that's 33 because it's longer. Anyway, Love Like a Man, 10 years after. Alvin Lee, I remember defining moment on the Woodstock album when they do I'm Going Home, and he says, I'm going home by helicopter. How wonderful is that? I'd love to be able to say that. Anyway, he left 10 years after. I mean, I always thought of him as 10 years after, but he left 10 years after and went sort of solo. Well, he went into all sorts of strange things. And the band carried on as 10 years later. Yeah, 10 years later. With another guitarist doing the same sort of note. And apparently he's very good, the chap, but I don't know how long 10 years later carried on. Anyway, bless Rog, loves humble pie. Modesty forgives, I can't say yet. I had quite a bit to do with him towards the end of his life, but suffice to say, through me, he met his last wife. It was as mad as a fish. She really was. She's still about. Tony.

I know. I've been playing him a lot lately, Imani Burnham. But he's 19 years old. He's, I say, sounds like Hendrix's grandson. I absolutely adore that. Right. Just time for one more before we go up to the news. Another old Chester, another old classic. And I thought, why not? So let's have this one, shall we?

0: It's the top of the hour with Wingate's Gallery. July the 4th is Independence Day. So join us 1 till 5 on St Mary's Road for an exhibition of over 110 pieces of new original art and handmade sculpture and meet 9 of our independent artists.
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3: From the Sky News Centre at 10, Andy Burnham's confirmed there'll be a Prime Minister's office in Manchester if he takes over.
4: It will only be based here. The job of Number 10 North will be to make power flow into the Midlands, into the southwest, into the east of England, as much as into the northeast. Number 10 North will be the nerve centre of a rewired Britain.
3: The Labour leadership favourite wants to transfer power out of Whitehall to give regions the ability to control essential utilities, transport and housing. Tory leader Kemi Badenoch is warning the UK faces a summer of chaos. Resident doctors in England, formerly known as junior doctors, have voted to accept a pay deal, which ends long-running strike action. They'll see an average pay rise of 6.6% by next April. The number of people killed in the earthquakes in Venezuela has risen to more than 1,700. Earlier, an official from the UN said the organisation was getting ready for the possibility of up to 10,000 deaths. Actress Dame Penelope Keith has died. She rose to prominence in the 1970s, playing snobbish suburbanite Margot Ledbetter in BBC sitcom The Good Life.
5: Door, please, Jerry. Of course, it's Barbara. I feel so terribly sorry for and all this.
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7: Oh, Tom Good's wife, a lovely girl.
5: Oh, yes, lovely, but pathetic.
3: Felicity Kendall, who played Barbara, says Dame Penelope was a joy to know and work with. Brazil have beaten Japan 2-1 to take their place in the last 16 of the World Cup. Gabriel Martinelli scored the winner in the 95th minute. And there's just one game ongoing on day one at Wimbledon, with Novak Djokovic being made to fight hard against China's Wu Yibing on centre court. British players have suffered a total wipeout, with all 10 who completed their matches being knocked out. Cameron Norrie, Harriet Dart and Fran Jones were among those to lose. And that's the latest.
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1: With Sue and She, Market Harborough's only sushi restaurant.
8: Well, a light cloud and gentle breeze for the rest of the evening, falling to 17 degrees by midnight. Tomorrow, a bit of everything throughout the day. Cloudy start, occasional sunshine and rain. Forecast from 5 o'clock until 11 o'clock. A high of 20 degrees by midday, falling to 16 by midnight.
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10: This is The Duke Joint with Will Norton. 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

Aerosmith, Youngblood, Lainey Wilson, Wild Woman. Splendid start to the second hour. Youngblood, of course, being the next great young white hope. I don't know whether you've seen him, girls, or a lot of girls rather are taken by him, stripped to the waist and what have you. Anyway, I think he's good. He's got great talent. And here's another sort of second generation. This is the Allman Betts Band, both children of Allman Brothers members, Dickie Betts and obviously Duane Allman. Not Duane Allman, Greg Allman.

Well, I couldn't resist, really, could I? All that talk of Humble Pie and Steve Merritt and what have you. So, Black Coffee with the Blackberries on the backing vocals there as well. And I remember seeing them do that on the old grey whistle test, and it was remarkable. And I couldn't remember, I think, I'm going to play a Stones track. What do you play? There's so many.

And that's what it's all about. From 1966, the Rolling Stones Paint It Black, and I think the same year, Rain, the Beatles. That was already on the system. I thought, I'm not going to delete that one, because normally I come in, there's all this stuff on, and I just delete it off and put my own stuff on. But also, two of my all-time favourite drummers. Charlie Watts with the Stones, and of course Ringo with the Beatles. And the bloke with this band's not off bad either.

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Well, that boy's no slouch when it comes to the fretwork, is he? Johnny Lang can lie to me. Sorry, Jen, I missed your email. It says, she had tickets to go and see Almond Bett's band. Then the lockdown came and made them cancel, as everything did. And they never came back. Normality returned, but they never came back. I'd love to see them. I would, actually. You never know. That could be on that... What's that one next month they've got up at Northampton there? The further up the road something or another with Emmylou Harris and people. But they might be a bit too rocky for that. I don't know. But, yeah, I'd like to see them. I might almost, dare I say this, buy a ticket. And I haven't bought... Well, I can't remember when I bought a ticket. Didn't bear thinking. It made me shake and shiver. Here's a cool track, Bobby Blue Bland, the original. Whitesnake did it.

Sheryl Crow, Chris Stapleton, Tell Me When It's Over. Well, another 20 minutes nearly yet. So if I shut my gob and get on with lots of tunes, we might squeeze quite a few. Well, we will. I'm going to be a bit down key now. This is lovely. So many people have covered this. This is the original Curtis Mayfield with the Impressions. People get ready.

Well, hopefully, my term's going to come tomorrow. 10 o'clock, I think. Is it 59 million for Euro Millions tomorrow night? Anyway, classic Led Zeppelin from, I don't know, I love all the albums really, but Led Zeppelin 1, Your Time Is Going to Come. Before that, Curtis Mayfield with The Impressions and People Get Ready. Jimmy Page, before he was a Led Zeppeliner, did an awful lot of sessions. He played on so many things, along with John Paul Jones. And the pair of them, as far as I remember rightly, both play on this track.

nearby cypress as quiet as a stone till the bleeding stopped. I blew the weather vane off some old roadhouse. I pulled a fire in the skeleton backseat of an old Tucker.

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0: Yeah. I'm fearless tonight, aren't I? Tom Waits and Trouble's Braids. Love it. He was a huge Captain Beefheart fan, fair enough, and I think vice versa. Anyway, that's me about done. I'm back next Monday. Bingo, bingo. Don't forget Steve.
1: Our next number, yes, you could be winning £20 on Radio Bingo between the hours of 7 and 9 every single Wednesday and Sunday night with me, Steve Watts. You know you're going to have a lot of fun and you could win...

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3: From the Sky News Centre at 11, there's been criticism of Andy Burnham's plans to rewire Britain after the likely Prime Minister promised to devolve power from Whitehall. Essential services like water, energy and transport would be handled regionally. Tory leader Kemi Badenoch concerned it would give control to people who don't know what they're doing. Reform UK's Nigel Farage says it doesn't necessarily improve anything.
4: Devolution isn't going to deal with the ballooning national debt, isn't going to deal with the boats crossing the English Channel. This is not what most people are talking about. And what will bring that home, he says he needs 10 years to lift Britain up. Well, I think the public are looking for much faster answers.
3: Resident doctors in England have accepted the government's latest offer. It ends the threat of further walkouts, although their colleagues in Northern Ireland are just over halfway through a strike over pay. The number of people killed in the earthquakes in Venezuela has risen to more than 1,700. Earlier, an official from the UN said the organisation was getting ready for the possibility of up to 10,000 deaths. A former Tory MP has pleaded guilty to placing a bet on the date of the 2024 general election. 41-year-old Craig Williams was Rishi Sunak's closest parliamentary aide. To sport now, and some of the biggest stars in tennis have had a tough first day at Wimbledon. Lewis Mason reports.
5: Novak Djokovic was made to fight hard for a place in round two at Wimbledon, but eventually he beat China's Wu Yibing in four sets on centre court. It was a similar story for defending men's champion Jannik Sinner, who needed five sets to get past Miomir Kecmanovic. Women's top seed Aryna Sabalenka progressed with ease, beating qualifier Teodora Kostovic. It's been a bad day for Brits though, with the 10 players who finished their matches all losing. Cameron Norrie, Harriet Dart and Fran Jones were among those to suffer an early exit.
3: And finally, in football, Brazil have survived a scare to get a 2-1 victory over Japan in the last 32 of the World Cup. That's the latest. I'm Chris Milligan.
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6: Bright spells early on for Tuesday, clouding over a little by the afternoon. Dry for South Leicestershire and North Northampton, highs of 23 Celsius.
2: HFM weather.
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3: From the Sky News Centre at midnight, the Prime Minister says a long-awaited plan for future-proofing the armed forces will keep Britain safe and secure. The delayed defence investment plans due to be published today after wrangles over spending. New Defence Secretary Dan Jarvis is understood to have secured an extra £1 billion, but it's still believed to be £14 billion short of what senior military figures say is required. General Sir John McCall's a former NATO commander.
4: We haven't been properly recruited within the armed forces since 2010. And so if the government is looking for money, they should not look within the people area. To do so would prejudice what is the most effective element of the armed forces, which is our people.
3: Asylum seekers will have to pay up to £10,000 towards the cost of their accommodation once they start earning. That's according to new plans announced by the Home Secretary. Shabana Mahmood says they must pay off the full amount before they can be eligible for settled status. A number 10 North will be the nerve centre of a rewired Britain. That's what Prime Ministerial hopeful Andy Burnham's pledging under a huge devolution of power outside London. Resident doctors in England, formerly known as junior doctors, have voted to accept a deal which ends a long-running strike action. They'll see an average pay rise of 6.6% by next April. To sport, Novak Djokovic started his quest for a record 25th Grand Slam title with a hard-fought four-set victory against China's Wu Yibing on day one at Wimbledon. He says he had to dig deep for victory.
5: Playing on this surface, this kind of matches are decided in few points, few shots, and thankfully, I have experience of the last 20-plus years of playing in this on this court.
3: It was a similar story for defending men's champion Jannik Sinner, who needed five sets to get past Miomir Kecmanovic. And finally, Manchester City have confirmed their appointment of Enzo Maresca as their new manager. The former Chelsea head coach has signed a three-year deal. That's the latest. I'm Chris Milligan.
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6: Bright spells early on for Tuesday, clouding over a little by the afternoon. Drive for South Leicestershire and North Northampton, highs of 23 Celsius.
2: HFM weather.
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0: This is Nick, and this Friday night I'll be playing the best dance tunes from the 90s and noughties. 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

0: The top of the hour with Wingate's Gallery. July the 4th is Independence Day. So join us 1 till 5 on St Mary's Road for an exhibition of over 110 pieces of new original art and handmade sculpture and meet 9 of our independent artists.
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3: From the Sky News Centre at 1, Paraguay have caused a World Cup upset after dramatically knocking out Germany in Boston. Joe Rawson reports from the US.
4: A huge shock. Germany are out at the last 32 stage. They lose on a penalty shootout for the first time ever at a World Cup after a 1-1 draw in Boston against Paraguay. Jose Vancana got the winner as the South American side go through 4-3. Earlier, Brazil came from behind to beat Japan 2-1 thanks to Gabriel Martinelli's 95th minute goal.
3: The Prime Minister says the long-awaited defence investment plan will keep Britain safe and secure long into the future. It's due to be published today following delays over the row over overspending, which saw former Defence Secretary John Healey quit in protest. A National Maternity Commission is to be appointed after a review highlighted repeated failures in England's NHS care. Baroness Amos's findings call for urgent change to the way women and families are treated and how concerns are handled during pregnancy and labour. NHS England's head midwife, Kate Brintworth, says improvements aren't being made but acknowledges further progress is needed.
5: We're building on the report's findings that we have. We are making sure we're implementing change already and we are starting to see the changes that we are hoping for. The stillbirth rate is lower than it has been. We've seen the neonatal death rate come down.
3: The Prime Minister in waiting is pledging to give greater autonomy to leaders outside London. Andy Burnham says he'll lead a decade-long transformation, letting regions control essential utilities, transport and housing. Sport, and Novak Djokovic started his quest for a record 25th Grand Slam title with a hard-fought four-set victory against China's Wu Yibing on